0: Tomorrow on Ally and DZ, we're talking parades because we're in one this weekend.
1: And I love a parade.
0: And I don't. 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
2: 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Thomas Jefferson tried them. 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
0: A lot of other people said that too.
1: And 6 months later, he told me that name was ingenious. That was the best name you could have ever come up with. Just took a little while for some people to get over the hump of appreciating it.
0: We got hate mail after changing the name.
1: Yeah.
0: Penny Mustard. Yeah. There were so many people thought it was the dumbest thing ever.
1: Yeah.
0: But we knew immediately it was the right name, and it is the right name. It fits. It still fits. It always fit. It was it was unique. It had meaning. It had meaning to both of us.
1: Yeah.
0: It's unforgettable. It's a little weird.
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0: But weird things are easy to remember.
1: Yeah.
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0: Like Anakin from Waukesha. So am I the jerk if I don't hire my friend's kid?
2: Yes.
3: Oh! He ain't even need to hear nothing else or ask any more questions.
0: I like it right away.
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0: Or little Anna in Waukesha.
4: Well, I don't have a shout-out, but I have something to say.
0: Oh, go for it. 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
0: Like Anakin from Waukesha. 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
2: Yes.
3: Ooh. Oh! 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
0: I like it right away.
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0: Or little Anna in Waukesha.
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0: Oh, go for it. 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

0: still nothing, and the shootout getting closer with every touch. Then the 106th, Pedro Porro to the back post. Nico Williams wins the header. Martinez is caught out, and Ferran Torres buries it from 8 yards. Spain 1, Argentina 0. 38 matches unbeaten. 16 years since Iniesta in South Africa. And now Spain are champions of the world again.
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2: I still think you're a jerk.
1: You get to be our moral compass.
2: No, wait, you're a jerk.
1: It's time to find out. Am I the jerk?
3: Look what you did, you little jerk.
4: Wow. Am I the jerk for breaking up with my girl over the air conditioning?
5: Over the AC?
4: No, not at all.
5: Oh, no.
4: I'd break up with my parents over the air conditioning if I could every time I visit them, but
5: you,
4: I can't.
5: You made her an EX over the AC. That's crazy.
4: Yeah, pretty much. Allie and DZ, this is so funny. It says, my girlfriend and I started dating last year, and then we moved in together in the winter. Mm. So this is our first summer living together.
5: Right.
4: The weather this week has been a little dreary and colder, right? Like last night, I had the windows open. He's not kidding.
5: No.
4: So I turned off our air conditioning and opened the windows. My girl came home from work and closed all the windows and told me she doesn't want the windows open because she has a fear from childhood someone's going to kidnap her and climb in the window.
5: Oh.
4: I thought she was just going to say she didn't like the fresh air.
5: I was going to say, I thought it was like an air con. Okay.
4: Chill out.
5: I see what you did there.
4: Yeah, chill out.
5: Chill.
4: He asked her if she had some trauma that would explain this. She said, no. He said, well, I don't understand then. This would be a important part of the story.
5: Mm-hmm.
4: And so she said that either the air or the heat can be on, but absolutely no windows open. I never noticed this about her before we moved in, probably because I always stayed at her apartment.
5: Yeah, I guess. And you don't... Yeah, ooh,
4: I find it very irrational, and it's making me question how well I know her and how she deals with problem solving. In fact, it's turning me off because I think it's odd.
5: Oh, that's a good turn. Yeah.
4: Am I the jerk if I break up with her because I don't want to deal with this issue? And I want to open my wits.
5: I guess it is bringing up something that you did not realize about a partner, right? Like mm-hmm. moving in together, and that is a big step.
4: Lifestyle thing. How you have your heat and air and windows.
5: Ding ding ding ding ding. And I mean, a lot of people don't really think about it as an issue, right, or a deal breaker, if you will. Like, oh, you want the window open? Crack the window. Whatever.
4: Yeah.
5: It's not a big deal. But
4: I've never experienced it with someone who didn't agree with me. It would be with someone who didn't agree with me.
5: And especially if you've got a fear, like I would consider what she's talking about a major fear. It's an irrational one, in my opinion, that somebody's going to break into your window, through your house.
4: I saw some movie as a kid and then never got out of it.
5: Right.
4: Yeah.
5: Just saw some horror movie and went, oh my God, somebody's going to kidnap me through my window.
4: Mm-hmm.
5: Right. But you live in fear, and some fears are more and less rational than others. So I'm not trying to take that away from you.
4: Well, that's the thing. Everybody's got mental health issues, whether they want to acknowledge it or not. We all have fears, and some are irrational. Some don't have any. Good for you. I'm happy for you. But what we think is normal is how we live. So
5: correct.
4: We don't even know what's not normal or irrational about our lives.
5: But I appreciate the fact that this is one of those, you moved in together before you got married, before things
4: Thank
5: got
4: God.
5: Crazy serious, and you're experiencing life together, so you know if this is going to work or not.
4: Mm-hmm.
5: And this may be a deal breaker for you.
4: Sounds like it.
5: Is this jerky to go, ooh, I'm not trying to deal with this, I'm out?
4: It sounds like he just doesn't want to deal with her and her issues. He's like, I didn't see this side of her before we moved in together, and now I'm seeing all the... Well, yeah, because you were in the honeymoon phase. What do you think?
5: That seems a tad bit jerky to go, oh, I'm thinking about breaking up over the fact that she doesn't want a window open.
4: But it's like you said, they moved in together. This is why you should live together, so you know if you can maintain this for life.
5: Is it justified jerk, or is it not the jerk, right?
4: I'm going not the jerk, because if somebody wouldn't let me have my air the way I like it. 414-533-1037. That works for texting or calling. What are you going to say?
5: I think it's jerk. You're kind of just dropping her because you're like all of a sudden going, oh, you're not a window open girl? Ew. You got the ick over a window.
4: Yeah. Somebody, Julia from Milwaukee said, yes, I think you're the jerk. I'm 32-year-old woman with children.

0: children in my home, and I absolutely will not sleep with the windows open at night, no matter how much I love the fresh air. During the day, sure, not at bedtime.
1: I get people's
0: worry on the first floor, I understand that. I mean, I would have some, but at the same time.
1: And if you're living alone also, I understand that.
0: But yeah. Hmm. So stop sending in things like, wasn't Elizabeth Smart kidnapped through her bedroom window 25 years ago?
1: Whoa.
0: And we found her, thank God.
1: Thank God.
0: That was a crazy story by a handyman. Now, come on, tell more of the story then. They knew the guy.
1: They knew who it was.
0: Stop
1: it. And then that's
0: you're freaking me out. Okay, all right. All right, we'll talk to you guys next.
2: 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You're hearing my brand new song.
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2: I still think you're a jerk.
1: You get to be our moral compass.
2: No, wait, you're a jerk.
1: It's time to find out. Am I the jerk?
3: Look what you did, you little jerk.
4: Right, he wants to know if he's a jerk if he breaks up with her over the air conditioning and her strange, he says, irrational fears because they just moved in together. They started dating in the winter, and then he found out this summer that she will not allow him to have the windows open ever. A fear from childhood that she's going to get kidnapped, even though nothing ever happened.
5: It's a logical, illogical, irrational fear.
4: Yeah, exactly. All right, well, we lost one of our callers. Let's just take one blindly. Screw it.
5: Why not?
4: I think Jesus fell off. Yeah. We'll just take the next one. Hi, Kiss. Who's this? I'll forget you then. Fine.
5: You got scared and hung up.
4: Fine.
5: Too.
4: Fine. Go to Anaya in Milwaukee. We didn't need you anyway.
5: Morning, Anaya.
4: Hey, Anaya.
6: Hello.
4: Morning. Jerk or not the jerk if he breaks up with her over this issue with the air and the windows?
6: I think a major jerk for that because I think you could come over this through communication. I don't know if she lives on the first floor or the second floor, but if she's on the first floor, I feel like that's a valid, fear.

0: It doesn't say where they're staying at now that they moved in together, does it?
1: No.
2: Exactly. I live on the first floor, and my unit didn't come with like bars, but it does come with like little alarm systems when you open the window.
1: That's amazing.
2: And I have the opportunity to turn it off and on. I feel like if he really wanted to, he could like find different avenues to like help ease her into the idea of like opening up the window.
1: I didn't know you could put alarms on every window.
0: You can. They got the portable ones that just make noise and stuff.
1: Why doesn't he just try that?
0: Well, because if the window's open, you got to have the alarm off. It's pointless. If you want the alarm to work, you got to have the window shut. You know, it's based off of where you put the magnet and the little response and receiver system, whatever. But it's semantics at this rate. But I get what she's saying. You could have worked through this and you chose to not. Or you're choosing to go, should we just break up? We've been together less than a year.
1: Well, he's figuring it out now before they are married. And he's like, this is a lifestyle issue I didn't want. Like, imagine if, I'm trying to think of another random lifestyle issue you could move in and find out. Maybe they eat funny. Well, that shouldn't matter because you can eat on your own.
0: Maybe something they put the toilet paper, you know, beard versus mullet. Yeah.
1: Toilet stuff. Maybe they never flush the toilet. One or two. Imagine. Yeah. That would make me break up with you, wouldn't it? Because I lived with you now and I'm grossed out and I just can't go back. See, it doesn't mean it's right. It just means I'm done.
0: Fair.
1: Okay.
0: Fair.
2: Exactly.
1: But you say jerkity jerk, Anaya.
0: Not even trying to work through it at all.
2: Exactly. He's not trying. So I feel like he just didn't have the commitment going into this anyway.
1: Yeah.
2: Like, that's how I feel about it.
1: Okay.
0: Can't take that from me. Appreciate it.
1: All right. Thanks for calling.
2: All right. Bye.
1: Bye. All right. We're going to go to Chris in Greenfield and see if he agrees with Anaya when she said jerk for breaking up with her over the air conditioning issue.
0: Chris, good morning.
1: Hey.
3: What's up, y'all? Good morning. Buenos dias.
0: Buenos dias. It's day two, man.
1: Yeah.
0: Man.
1: Who picks the temp in your house?
3: I'm actually a little bit more understanding of my wife as we've been together for some time, so I let some things slide. But
1: what?
3: I mean, the windows for sure, one of them, you know, not everybody can afford alarm systems, but I was going to suggest, you know, old school days, people.

0: you know, further down the road, and he just, you know, blindsides her with this type of thing. But I mean, hey,
1: we think we let so much go in the beginning because we're in love, or it's a honeymoon, and we're like, oh, that doesn't bug me. And you know how it is, Chris. You get down the line, you're like, oh, you get on my nerves.
2: That actually does bug me.
0: You're gonna realize there's so many more things that thick the skin than a window. But I mean, hey, if that's it for him, that's it for him.
2: if the window gives him the door, then bet.
1: So true. All right, Chris, thanks for calling. Have a good day.
0: Yep, y'all have a good one. Take it easy. Love.
2: All right. You, man. Love. Peace.
1: All right. So he said jerk. All right. Grab one of the phones. We'll try one more time. Oh, hi, Kiss. Turn your radio down. Who's this?
3: It's Lindsay from Mosquito.
1: We know you. Girl, we lost Jesus. He was supposed to be our first caller. So yeah, you're in, Lindsay.
2: Let's get you right. Theme song and all.
1: Hey, girl.
4: Don't get stressed.
1: All right, you heard the first two said jerk. Are you going to agree he wants to break up with her because he doesn't want to deal with her issue with not opening the windows now that they moved in together?
2: Don't lie.
3: I'm going to go off them and say not the jerk.
1: Ooh. I'm with you. I would have said not the jerk.
3: This is why, though. This is why. If you can't get over something as simple as an irrational fear of having the windows open, she's not the one for you. You're not the one for her. Quit wasting each other's time, then. Her good should outweigh her bad. I have so many irrational fears. If my husband was like, ooh, you don't like flying, that's like a hard no for me, then okay, it's a hard no, but he's adapted to road tripping.
2: Yeah,
3: you 18 plus, you, like, you know what I mean?
1: I didn't think about something like that. That's a perfect example of somebody who won't fly and then you love to travel. Would you stay with them? I don't know if I could.
3: I love traveling.
1: You did it. Yeah, just you did fly. It.
3: Wow. So, or like, I do have any irrational fears of the windows open at night, only on the main floor. The second floor is fine.
1: I'm the same
3: floor,
1: way.
3: No.
1: Main floor, no. Second floor, if you have one.
2: Kidnappers don't got ladders now, I see.
1: No, they don't in our mind.
2: Home intruders can't hop pergolas or nothing.
1: So, I mean, why the hell would you put a ladder up?
2: No, a slew of irrational fears doesn't even begin to cover for us. Like, we could become any irrational at any point in time about things that scare us, for sure.
3: Yeah, we need to normalize that it's okay to not be with someone if it's not going to work. But if you can get over it and you're like, oh, this person, their good outweighs these things and it's going to work, then let it go, man.
1: There's this fine line of things we like will put up with and then not put up with, and we can't seem to. You have to find the middle,
2: Well, and if the middle's
3: can you imagine
2: here?
3: Your list? I can't be with someone who won't let me open the windows. Do you do that?
1: Well, and you know what the funny thing is someone who's dated a lot, you try to make it work with the next one with the things you didn't have with the last one, and that's not even their issues. So now you're focusing on the wrong stuff with the new one. I have this problem all the time. I'm like, don't do that. They're like, I don't do that anyway. I'm like, oh, and I'm missing the other weird thing they do that's going to bug me down the line.
2: Right,
1: I'm thinking about the last problem I had in the last relationship.
2: That's a great
1: point.
2: Does
1: that make sense?
2: No, that's a great point.
1: So anyway.
2: Well, it's not like you're discussing window tactics on like a first, second date. Like, hey, do you, open your window at night? Tell me. It's not one of the 21 questions. Mm-mm. You feel me?
1: No.
3: No, it's weird though that's the break.
1: That's the line.
2: People are weird, though.
1: Lost my mind over not having air the right temp at night. So in fairness, if you can't sleep, you can't sleep.
2: And if you feel weird, you feel weird.
1: Yeah, okay.
2: The ick is the ick. I ain't going to yuck your yum.
3: Have a good one.
1: All right, bye, Lindsay.
2: Much love, yo. Peace.
1: But either way, it's jerk because two said jerk and one said not the jerk if he breaks up with her because she won't have the windows open. All right.

0: Same.
1: I'm Audrey Hilbert, and this is Odyssey Launch.
2: No, it's to the point where people are saying, like, claim your OG Audrey fan tickets now.
1: I've seen that.
2: What's your, like, pitch to those that are thinking about hopping on the bandwagon?
1: You might love my music. You might not like everything about me, but I think you'll like the music.
2: That's great.
1: That's the pitch.
2: Vote for me.

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0: Weber, good morning.
1: So it is Friday, everybody, July 24th. Happy birthday to Sammy.
2: Happy birthday, Samuel, my son. Turns five today. Yes, thank you, Allie.
1: Oh, I said, are you going to bring him? You go, nah, he's going to sleep at home with my wife. And I was like, fair enough,
2: Bringing him into the chaos of the day? Nah, son, I'm not doing that to me or you or anybody else.
1: That was smart because I've already started the day yelling, which we will not talk about on the air. But in the meantime, my kids are here. Owen and Hudson, good morning.
3: Hey. Hello.
2: They said hi.
1: Look at their faces. They hate their life right now. They're like, we've been in a car with mom yelling for 20 minutes and we just want to leave this place.
2: What do y'all want?
3: You also didn't have to bring it up, but thank you.
1: I know, but then the show would suck. This is why the show doesn't suck, because we talk about things people don't want to talk about. Anyway, Hudson woke up this morning and said it's time for the Nepo babies to come back in.
2: What?
3: Yeah.
2: Who the Nepo babies?
1: Them. They think they're Nepo babies because they're my kids and they get to come on the radio.
3: I feel like you kind of are.
4: Nepo babies.
3: You don't know what a Nepo... You're like, two grades ahead of me. You've never heard of a Nepo baby?
1: A lot of people don't know what nepotism is, okay? Nepotism is when you get somewhere because of your parents or your family. Mm-hmm, mm-hmm. So like people, for example, will say like politicians that are elected after their parents. They're Nepo babies.
2: Yes.
1: Or actors who then become actors because their parents were famous are Nepo babies.
2: For example, the Kardashian family would be considered a Nepo baby.
1: Northwest is a Nepo baby by far because of her parents.
2: Right?
1: Blue Ivy.
2: We're Nepo babies.
1: Yeah.
2: Oh, think of all of like the streamers and whatnot usually that you'd be seeing by nowadays. Most I'd say are Nepo babies to some degree.
1: Really?
2: And if you don't know it now, you're gonna find out later that they're related,
1: really?
2: Crazy, somehow, like cousins, something to yeah. Oh yeah, you're random cousins with OBJ? Yeah, random.
1: Really?
2: Random. Yeah, a bunch of these streamers, a bunch of these people, a bunch of these like famous people's kids that you really don't know are out here doing streams, stuff like that these kids are watching.
1: Well,
2: you're gonna find out later. Nepo babies.
1: They just started a whole show on Bravo of Nepo babies. It's called Gen NYC or something. And it's all the kids of the housewives and people on Bravo.
2: Living in New York?
1: Candy Burris from Atlanta. Her daughter Riley's an adult now. Kim Zolciak's kids are adults. All these kids from Housewives are now on their own show. And they're all Nepo. And they talk about being Nepo babies because they are.
3: All right.
1: Yeah.
3: Thank you for that mom lore.
2: It works. It helps explain it.
3: Thank you for that mom show lore.
1: You're welcome.
2: Do you now understand what nepotism and a Nepo baby is?
4: How were they supposed to get that from a Nepo baby?
2: I don't know. If you don't know what nepotism is, obviously not.
4: Well, I know what nepotism is, but how did I get that from Nepo?
1: Owen, well, now you get it. That's how they call a Nepo baby. All right. Hey, the question of the day is coming up next. It involves Hudson's excitement over something happening in 1 week, everybody. 1 week.
2: Say less.
1: We'll talk about it next.
5: 1, 2.

0: Your body's awake, but your brain isn't. Allie and DZ get your brain going with a question of the day.
1: All right, so in 1 week, there is a very big movie coming out, and somebody already has tickets to it.
2: Dang, somebody got the pre-show tickets?
1: Mm-hmm. Okay. Hudson Michael, my almost 13-year-old. Oh, my god!
2: Look at H&M over here.
3: Yeah.
1: H&M.
2: Like what I did there.
1: Yes.
3: I've had tickets for like a month now.
2: Dang,
3: for?
2: Son.
3: Yeah.
1: For what?
3: For Spider-Man.
2: Of course.
3: Ready.
2: I could have guessed it was the new Spider-Man coming out. I forgot that was dropping. Yeah.
1: Oh, he's been telling me, end of July, Mom, July. And then he was like, can you get tickets? Well, I'm going to tell the story.
2: Is it the 29th?
3: I didn't ask you.
2: When does it come out? The 29th?
1: Something like that. He said, can you get tickets? And we looked and he thought he was at my house. And then he went, I'm at Dad's. And so then Dad got him tickets. And you're going next weekend, right?
2: Yeah. Okay, son. Are you going, what time? Are you going to the midnight showing? Are you going, because you're a little bit older
3: going
2: now.
3: Going to 6 p.m. Thursday, I think.
2: Hey. Yeah.
1: Nice. Does it come out on, are you getting like the pre before it comes out on Friday? Or does it come out on Wednesday?
3: Know.
1: Oh, dang.
2: I think the thing is it drops like Wednesday, midnight. So it's going into the 30th. No, wouldn't it be technically in all technicalities?
3: No, it drops on the 31st.
2: Oh, wait.
3: Yeah.
1: I can't see the calendar because Owen and Hudson are in here. So, what day of the week is the 31st of July, Owen?
2: It would be a Friday.
1: Okay, so you're seeing it before it comes out. Yeah, Hudson, you're getting the show before, the night before.
2: If you catch a 6 p.m. showing on the Thursday, be when it drops on a Friday.
1: You better thank your dad and stepmom for those

0: like Freddie embarrassing your 14. Yeah.
1: I'm just embarrassing that was the last movie I genuinely wanted to see in theater.
0: You know what? You're in the demo for Five Nights at Freddy's, so it's okay that you wanted to see that.
2: I've never seen one, so
0: they're bizarre. What is it? What is Five Nights based on?
3: First one was like it's based fine. On
0: a game, like a board game or a video game?
3: A video game.
2: Oh.
3: Which is very confusing. So.
2: I thought it was like some horror teddy bear.
0: All right. What was the last movie you wanted to see? Can you even think of it, DZ?
2: Oh, 100%. I got it in the pocket ready to go. I was just waiting for you to ask, dog.
0: Oh my gosh. Ironically,
2: as we celebrate Samuel, you feel me?
0: Yeah.
2: The last movie we went in theaters was 5 years ago when Encanto came out.
0: That was the last time you went to the movies?
2: The last time I wanted to go to the movie. The last time I wanted it was like, yes, we're buying tickets. Let's go. We're gonna go see this movie. We had a newborn. Dog, we took a newborn to a movie theater and we're like, this is gonna be Samuel's first movie. It wasn't about him.
0: You're like, we're going to see Encanto.
2: About 5 years ago ish, four and some change, right?
0: I'm gonna actually say Inside Out 2. I was so excited to see.
2: Oh, yeah.
3: Same here.
0: Oh, I couldn't wait
3: first
0: to see it.
3: First one is really good.
0: The first one's phenomenal.
2: It was great.
0: It had such great, you know, help. With helping everyone with emotional awareness.
2: First one's got a lot of special places in my heart, man, for a lot of reasons. Mm-hmm. It was a great movie.
0: What is it, Hudson?
3: So this kind of relates to DZ's story. So basically, I saw Toy Story 5. You didn't. I saw it with a friend.
0: He didn't want to go with me, and then he went with somebody else. Mm-hmm. But okay. Anyway, so rub it in a little more, Hudson. Go on.
3: Yeah. I heard.
0: Thank you, Owen. Owen will go see Toy Story. Yes, Hudson.
3: I heard a story that apparently someone was like in their theater, and then like half, like at the beginning of the movie, a kid was like crying. So, you know, the whole movie is like.
0: Well, don't give anything away.
3: Well, no, the main premise of the movie is like
0: toy.
3: Is like toy versus like technology.
2: Toy
3: the kid
2: tech,
3: starts crying, and they immediately hand him an iPad.
2: Oh, that's what a lot of parents do.
0: That's pretty par for the course.
1: No, ironic.
0: Yeah, welcome to our lives. Can't wait till you're a parent one day. Okay.
3: Facts. I'm not going to be a parent. I hate kids.
2: Say never.
0: Hudson, never say. Be careful. Better use birth control. Okay.
2: Careful what you don't wish for.
0: 414-533-1037. What was the last movie you couldn't wait to see? We're going to talk to you next.
4: 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The problem is, we can't hear you. So call or text Allie and DZ right now. That solves the problem. 414-533-1037. Talk soon.

0: Your body's awake, but your brain isn't. Allie and DZ get your brain going with a question of the day.
1: My kids have been begging to come on the radio all summer. This is the first time, if you can believe it, in July. So they're finally here. You're welcome.
2: They got them prayer
3: hands
2: up.
3: Thank you.
2: Yes. Looking like an emoji.
1: You're welcome.
3: So rough out here.
1: It is rough. Sleeping until noon when mom gets home. It's a rough life, let me tell you. Summer's hard.
2: Oh, yeah. It got to be terrible when you're this young.
1: Oh, my gosh. I mean. Yeah. So Hudson has his Spider-Man shirt on. He couldn't wait. Next week, if Spider-Man comes out again, another one. He's already got tickets.
2: I know the last one just dropped not that long ago, but the new one is coming out again.
3: I mean, more like 5 years ago, but sure.
1: Five?
2: It's close.
3: Almost 5 years ago, No Way Home release.
1: It feels like it's nonstop.
2: Last one came out about the same time as Encanto did.
1: Oh, jeez.
2: It doesn't count because you like animated ones, like the different Spider-Man things that have come
3: across
2: out.
3: Across the Spider-Verse.
2: Has been
3: such a good movie, by the way.
2: Consistent. But this version of Spider-Man, like the Tom Holland, you know what I'm saying? It's been a few years.
1: Okay. Yeah. Well, and he's married now. Him and Zendaya got married.
2: Oh, yeah.
1: Love that.
3: And now they're co-starring in this new one.
1: Yeah. Let's go to Danielle and Butler because she's going to be late for work if we don't, she said.
2: Ooh, okay. All right, fine.
1: And we are here to work with you. We are here for you. I am all about the customer today.
2: I'm trying to make you late.
1: Who am I today?
2: I'm trying to make you late.
1: Look, I'm so used to yelling at my kids, I gotta be nice to somebody in here, dude. So, hey, girl.
2: Danielle.
4: Good morning. Happy Friday.
1: Happy Friday. Boys, say hi to Danielle.
3: Hello.
4: Hello. How are you, boys?
3: Good.
1: What's the last movie you couldn't wait to see in theaters?
4: I'm anxious to see Toy Story 5.
2: It's coming up.
3: I saw it.
1: Yeah, we know, Hudson. We know.
4: Was it good?
3: I'd say so. The reason I haven't seen it with my mom, okay, it's good on a first watch, but it's not very rewatchable.
1: He's only seen it once, but okay.
3: Like,
4: I feel like that's how a lot of sequels are, so I'm totally okay with that, but I'm still excited to see it.
1: I asked him.
2: As a grown-up, we're cool with that.
1: We were going to go, and then his friend asked him to go, and then all of a sudden, he was not interested in going with me anymore.
3: I want to go with you.
1: No, Owen already offered, so I'm going to go with Owen because he hasn't seen it.
2: And Doug's in the other seat.
1: Fine, whatever. That's how I felt when you went without me, okay? Danielle, I'll go see Toy Story 5 with you, okay?
4: That'd be amazing.
1: All right, see you at the theater. Love you. Bye.
4: Bye. Love you.
2: Bye.
1: All right, go to Shelly on the East Side, who is a regular, called 5 days in a row, trying to figure out her theme song. Finally picked Savage.
2: She picked Savage, so we got it.
1: It's happening.
2: Got it.
1: Yeah. Hey, girl.
4: Buenos dias.
1: What was the last movie you couldn't wait to see in theaters?
4: It's a re-release, and I've been meaning to talk to Hudson about this.
1: Okay.
4: The Big Lebowski.
1: He doesn't know what that is, Shelly.
2: They're coming out with a re. Oh, I thought you said remake. Never mind.
3: Heard that name before. I just haven't seen this.
1: Well, Shelly, tell him about the Big Lebowski.
4: The Robe. That is all.
2: Hudson, the bowling.
1: Have you seen the picture of the movie The Big Lebowski?
2: The dude.
3: He showed me.
2: The dude.
1: He wears a robe everywhere.
3: Yeah. Okay.
4: You gotta watch it.
1: Why do you come in and act like you don't wear a robe everywhere all the time? Because attitude. Like, if you're not gonna be cool,
3: I haven't worn my robe in a while. I haven't worn my robe in like a while.
2: Well, dude, Junior, get back to it. We got expectations.
1: 2 days is a while.
4: I have 4 robes. It's okay.
2: I was just about to start wearing a robe.
3: I do have 3. Because I just got to
1: wear one. But he doesn't never wears them.
2: But
1: okay?
2: You ain't never worn the robe.
1: Doesn't know anything about it.
3: I wear them plenty.
2: But I know there was re-releasing it. So when's it re-dropping into theaters? Is it like a 25 year anniversary?
4: That was a bit ago. It was at the Oriental.
1: So it's already out.
2: We missed it.
1: But you went to see it when it came out. Okay. All right, I'm going to force them to watch it. Don't worry.
2: That's a solid one you guys got. You guys
4: you're gonna love it.
2: Enjoy.
3: Fine.
1: It's a bowling movie, dude.
2: It's a bowling movie.
1: Come on.
2: It's borderline hilarious, borderline cringy, borderline everything. You're gonna want it. Yeah, you'll
4: love it. Cringy?
2: Come on.
3: Yeah. Really?
2: Come on.
3: Probably.
2: Shelly, you can say it. It's a little cringy.
1: It's a famous movie.
4: Oh, my goodness.
2: Listen. Folklore, it's a pop culture, like iconic movie, a little cringy.
1: Okay.
2: Mm-hmm.
1: I'll be the judge of that. Hudson?
4: Hudson, report back, please.
3: All right, fine.
1: All right, thank you, Shelly. Love you.
4: Love you.
1: Bye. All right, last but not least, OG Lori. She wants to tell us what she couldn't wait to see in theaters. I didn't even open the text this morning.
5: All
2: us. We ain't got time for text.
1: I know. We're on a roll, man.
2: OG,
1: what?
4: Good morning. Buenos dias. What up, birthday twin?
1: Yep. Oh, that's you. Say hi.
2: He said, yeah.
1: Hey. What was the last movie you couldn't wait to see, Lori? You okay?
2: She laughing over there. Okay? She laughing.
4: Yeah, I'm just choking on my laughter here.
1: Okay, good, good, good. We love you. All right. What was the last one you couldn't wait to see?
4: Anything Star Wars.
2: Ooh,
4: anything.
2: You one of them.
1: Mm-hmm.
4: I'm one of them. Yep, well, I'm one of them.
1: Nate from Brown Deer texted in and said, I tried calling, but Avatar, Way of the Water.
2: Oh, that was the newest one that dropped that.
1: Recently.
2: Yeah. Where's
4: the, I saw that already.
2: Mm-hmm.
4: But you know what I'm seeing tonight?
3: No, wait.
1: What are you seeing tonight?
4: Born and raised Milwaukee girl. We're going to go see Uke.
2: Oh, that's it. Oh, snap. Oh.
1: Nice. OG. Report back. You report back.
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1: All right, so today the problem is somebody thinks that their family's getting scammed.
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1: Yes. 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
2: 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But this one might be inspired from the car situation.
1: Okay. Bro.
2: Go, Allie and DZ, my mother recently brought her Toyota RAV4. So ironically, right, to have service shopped. To a service shop.
1: Why ironically?
2: Because my wife drives
1: a RAV4. Oh, okay. Ironically, I'm like, but you didn't say why.
2: Well, my bad. I'm just thinking
1: because your wife has a RAV4. Guy, we talked about it yesterday. If you missed it,
2: again, I'm like, inspirations I see.
1: Uh-huh.
2: But my mom brought a RAV4 to a service shop to address some brake noises that she had been having, anticipating the bill to be around $300. However, when I arrived to pick up the car, I was stunned to find the total was $3,000, an amount that we are unable to afford. After a tense face-to-face confrontation with the shop, I learned that the business had phoned my mother to obtain

0: her approval. I'll be honest, English is not her first language, and since she sincerely believed that she was consenting to 300 expense rather than 3,000, there was no way she would have intentionally authorized 3,000 in mechanical work. The final bill had work of extensive lineup that was front brakes, back brakes, fluid, oil changes, belt changes, plugs, fuel system service, transmission work, cooling systems, filters, wipes, you name it, they did it. Our primary complaint is that the mechanic seemingly exploited her limited English to push these additional repairs on her. Her visit was exclusively for the brakes. And she never sought any further maintenance. Although she did erroneously thought the cost would be roughly $300, it's highly doubtful that the staff explained the pricing correctly.
1: Okay, so she got ripped off. She got scammed, and yep. Some of it has to do with the fact that she doesn't have good English.
0: She don't know good English like that.
1: You don't have to know English to get scammed. It's happened to me, too, and I know good English, let me tell you.
0: And I hate to say it, but sometimes it depends on where you go, and some places will take advantage of you. In this special circumstance, you kind of, I hate to say, gotta pay. You agree to it, G. You agree to it, no? I mean, I know you're not driving yet, youngin', but when you agree to certain things in life, right? When you say, hey, I'm agreeing to $300 in service, then they call you and give you an update, we gotta do some more work. If you're unsure of anything, if you don't even understand the language, my advice is now null and void, because what you should have done is had somebody else on the phone that knew what was going on. You trusted your mother, who has probably broken English already, to do something that you should have been doing for her.
1: Mike in Waukesha said, that's ridiculous. Where's the shop?
0: we ain't doing all that snitching, my
1: Mike,
0: boy.
1: Mike, I'll give you a list of shops that have tried to oversell me on things I didn't need. I go in all the time, and they're like, oh, you want this? You want, I used to get oil changes at the fast places, and they're like, oh, you need this and this. I'm like, the hell I do.
0: The hell I do, bro.
1: Get out of my face.
0: When you unfortunately agree to things that you don't know, you agree to some cost that you might incur that you did not anticipate. I don't want to sound and be the bearer of bad news for these people in this instance, but the reality is they're going to have to pay $3,000 unless you want to just completely dismantle your car, sell it, go to court, and fight a whole legal battle, because your mother took the charge when she agreed to pay over the phone. They said, hey, we got to do all this other stuff. They probably said, do you want us to do all this other service that we saw too? And she went, okay, está bien. okay, see, yes,
1: but
0: yes.
1: Which is that on
0: yes.
1: them?
0: And then hung up.
1: If all she says is yes.
0: Okay, yes,
1: you know?
0: Okay, like, yes, right.
1: I mean, that's the other problem. It sucks both ways.
0: And if you don't know 100 and 1,000 and whatever, depending on whatever language it is, I don't know if she's Latina or not, but whatever, right? I'm just kind of giving my experience. If you hear three, when you already heard the number three, you're going to go, oh, three, oh my, it's still the same price. Okay, good. Very good. Very good. Thumbs up. And just rock like that. And then when you get there, they go, yeah, no, it's 3,000 now. Oh, it's 3,000. They ran a scam, bro. I do agree. They ran a scam. And unless you're ready to report it, go ahead and fight it in court. You're going to have to pay $3,000 unless you're going to tell them to take off the work that they did. You got to leave the car at the shop.
1: Yeah, pretty much.
0: You need a car.
1: What are you going to do?
0: You need a car.
1: That's crazy. 414-533-1037. So she went in, got something done on her car, and they did a bunch of other stuff that she couldn't afford and she didn't understand, so now she's screwed.
0: She went in for brakes and they said $300. She
1: walked out with partially her fault. I'm not sitting here getting mad at the car people. I'm kind of like,
0: She didn't have a support system behind her, and now her support system is going, whoa. They didn't explain the pricing right. They didn't call. Well, you don't
1: agree to a price if you don't speak the language, really.
0: I'm sorry, don't go to a shop that you're not comfortable with. You clearly went somewhere you didn't know. Whatever language you do speak, I can almost guarantee you could have found a shop that speaks that same language.
1: Okay. Genuinely. All right. Well, what do you guys think they should do? We'll talk to you next.
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0: You got a problem?
1: You got a problem?
2: You got a problem?
3: What, you got a problem? 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
3: Or he might make it worse. It's What Would DZ Do on Kiss FM.
5: So somebody took their card and got it fixed and basically feels like they got scammed because they called and said, oh, you need a bunch more other stuff. And she said, okay.
6: You can say what it is. Somebody's mama's getting scammed because she doesn't know English. Straight up.
5: What it sounds like. Well, Christy in Glendale said there should be a signature for the $300 price when she dropped it off. And if she can't produce a copy of the phone call where she agreed to more, I'd make the signature stand.
6: Ooh.
5: Mm-hmm. Yeah, you're going to quote her something and then not have it on paper.
6: And then call back and say, hey, can we quote you way more and get a phone approval? Is that even legal to do phone approvals? I don't know. Not a mechanic. But
5: somebody said, I don't know if blaming this on broken language is the issue here. It's known when you take your car to the shop, they do an inspection.
6: Fair.
5: And they always find more work. Coming from a woman, I have no idea what my car needs. So thank you for doing the inspection and keeping me safe. Kirsten in Waukesha.
6: I did not want to go here, but sometimes I feel like shops that are, you know, primarily guy ran might take advantage of the fact that they see a woman coming in and might think she doesn't know enough about vehicles or whatever. You know what I mean, dog? Mm-hmm, So if she's sitting there feeling and looking somewhat vulnerable and unfortunately gullible, they might try to finesse her out of more money and go, oh, we got a sucker on the line. Because I walk into straight up into a shop and go, hey, listen, I don't know if enough about cars, but my people do. Mm-hmm. So let me know what's going on, and then I'm going to check in with them.
5: Yeah.
6: I'll be forefront and let you know that you ain't going to finagle me.
5: Mm-hmm. Yeah. Well, let's go to Autumn in New Berlin. She's got some advice today.
6: Shout out to homie. Caught 5 days in a row. Got her own theme song.
5: Yes.

0: Good morning.
1: Good morning, Autumn. How are you?
0: I'm great. How are you?
1: Good. So tell us, Autumn, what do you think this woman should do?
0: I'm going to say, unfortunately, she's probably responsible for it. But going forward, if you have someone that speaks better English than she does, she should have a point of contact on that order.
2: On deck.
0: And then they can contact them to discuss anything in regards to the bill or any changes.
2: Sounds like the kid who's now hitting us up should have been there in the first place and probably should have been the one handling the car repairs to begin with.
1: Yeah.
2: Yeah.
0: Right.
2: Yeah. Mm-hmm. But that's, again, back end, null and void. Yeah. That's not going to help you out now. You got to pay that $3,000 or else you're going to be, what, delinquent on the bill?
1: Jeez.
0: Well, if you were so concerned about her going to the shop and doing this work, then you could have contacted them.
2: Yep. Yep, I couldn't agree more. Oh, I couldn't agree more.
1: Somebody said, as someone who works at a shop, a car shop, our job is to tell you everything your car needs. It's not necessarily a scam. Some of it could have waited for a later time, maybe. I will say, trying to explain car repairs when there is a language barrier is extremely hard.
2: Yeah,
1: and we do our best to make people understand.
2: So here's, maybe they were just telling her the list of what it would have been and how much it would have been to fix. And she was like, okay. Not understanding that they weren't necessarily saying, you got to fix it now. This might be her fault completely. Because how many times do you go get an oil change and they're like, you got to change your air filters? And you're like, yeah, I'll do that myself. Thanks, my guy.
0: That's why when I go and get an oil change, I'm like, no air filters, no wipers, no nothing.
2: Yeah.
0: Oil change, please.
2: It's an upsell. It's always an upsell. Always. She got upsold.
1: Mm-hmm. Yeah.
2: Autumn, you're so right.
1: Yeah, that's good stuff, Autumn. Good advice.
2: Yeah.
0: All right. Talk later, guys.
2: I love you back. Yep. Jeez. It's not a scam.
1: Marie and Muskego, I think it is. Marie and Muskego said, you give him 1 year. She said, when you know your mother doesn't speak good English, you take care of these types of things for her. You don't throw her to the wolves.
2: I agree. No, I agree so much, man. And coming from somebody whose mother has broken English, but still she understands a lot, there's things sometimes she still asks for help with. And yeah, you got to be there, bro.
1: Let's go to our final caller, who is Nate in Brown Deer.
2: Our newest theme song winner.
1: Yes. Little baby, don't you cry. Good morning, Nate.
3: Good morning. Good morning.
1: Hey, morning, welcome to the Regulars Club.
2: Got you right with your song, man.
3: Thank you.
1: So tell us, Nate, what's your advice for the car problem?
3: Growing up in the south side of Chicago, there's a lot of language barriers there. And that girl should have took care of her mama and not let her mama get taken advantage of. And the texter in said the right thing. They are authorized to tell you everything. And it is not up to them to decide for you. And they're going to hear a yeah, and they're going to do as they're told.
2: They want that paycheck, of course.
3: Authorized over-the-phone purchases are in the contract, you know. That's why they make updated phone calls.
2: Ooh, so it's completely legal for them to do that without an authorization signature or whatever.
3: The signature is only needed at end of purchase over the phone. They have their phone is their contracted number. You know they're calling you. They're introduced themselves in the beginning of the phone call.
2: There's a call log.
3: They're not scamming you. No. They're not trying to scam you.
2: They're just telling you what they need.
3: They are authorized to tell you what is needed, but not now.
2: It doesn't have to go now.
3: It's a scam.
2: It's a pyramid scheme, not a scam. Hold on.
1: It's a total scam.
3: Right. Gosh. It is up to the person getting the service to tell them to do what to do with their job. Like, you're their boss. You're hiring them. It's up to you to tell them what to do. It is their fault.
2: That's great for anybody that doesn't think, like, car service. It's your car. It's your property. They're doing the work. They technically work for you.
3: It's the same thing with your house. I hear you're CertaPro painting. You get them to do your house all the time. You tell them which walls to paint and don't touch my ceiling and cover my floors, please.
2: Facts.
3: And put the booties on when you come in my house. It's the same thing.
2: The booties on your feet and the booty shorts too.
1: Nate, you're crazy, that was lit.
2: Great advice, Nate. Yeah. For sure, man.
1: Well, somebody said, language barrier or not, the shop guys chose to take advantage of her rather than being honest and transparent. The problem is, We don't know.
2: No, we don't know.
1: We just know they charged her $3,000 more for her work, and we don't even know if she needed it.
2: And the texters, the calls, the people that said, listen, shops are just in charge of telling you all the work that needs to be done. You're the one dependent. Like Nate said, you tell them, yes, do it, don't do it. And even though the language barrier might have been a factor.
1: It's not on them.
2: It's not on them.
1: It's on you.
2: It's on you, and it's on mama. Yeah. Well, not really on mama. She ain't know no better. You knew better. You should have been handling that call. It's on the kids' fault. It's the kids' fault.
1: It's on them both, yeah. That sucks. Sorry. Thanks, Nate.
3: Thank you.
2: Appreciate it, man. Peace. Love, man. Dang.
1: It's crazy.
2: Wow.

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0: 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It's Allie and DZ. I'm very excited because my children came in today and they've already quit and left the studio. That's how well my parenting is going today, DZ. It's fantastic.
1: Good. Now the adults can talk.
0: I mean, amen. Put it back to two cameras and let's move on with the show.
1: Finally, we back.
0: Finally, man. I hate it. You know, I love having them on the air, but then they come in and I look like a crazy mom because I'm screaming the whole time. I'm like, stop doing this. And then I feel like a lunatic and I hate myself.
1: You're a validating parent because sometimes
0: parenting is hard.
1: And me and my wife talk about this all the time when I go, I hate being in public because sometimes I just know
0: I look like a crazy dad. I crash out in front of you all the time. You probably go home and go, Aaron, Allie is crazy, not the point.
1: I was going to say, no, we know you're crazy. We don't got to discuss that. That is established in our household. You've been crazy the whole time we've known you.
0: Thank you. Thank you very much.
1: What it really is, though, is when it comes down to sometimes you look at these kids and go, you're making me go crazy right now.
0: You're making me go crazy.
1: And I can't help but sometimes think, I know there's other parents looking at me going, ooh, Poppy, we feel you.
0: Yeah.
1: And then there's other parents going, ooh, couldn't be me.
0: Yeah, because right? They're too nice.
1: It's the duality. For example, a few days ago, we went to Chill on the Hill.
0: Mm-hmm.
1: Random. I know this ain't what we were talking about.
0: No, but this is what we're talking about. Parenting.
1: Parenting.
0: This is what we're talking about.
1: We went to Chill on the Hill. It was my first Chill of the Hill. Mm-hmm. Chill on the Hill of the year.
0: That's
1: we
0: the live in Bayview. Concert series in Bayview, if Humble you don't Park. Know what it is. Yeah.
1: Correct. Mm-hmm. Every Tuesday, we'd be cooling.
0: Mm-hmm.
1: But me being gone for a little bit, you know, at the Cup, we're hosting soccer. Hadn't been able to go. Finally went, and it was ironic because we were there and we're going, you guys start messing around, we're out of here. Don't play with us.
0: Yeah.
1: The second we set up our chairs, did a little loop, got some popcorn for the fam or whatever.
0: Started messing around?
1: No. I saw another dad packing his kids up into the cart going, see, y'all was messing around, and that's why we're leaving. We don't run away from mom and dad, do we? We don't run away, and that's why we're leaving. The kids were bawling. We were like, no, we're leaving early. Good for him for leaving
0: because I wouldn't have had the guts.
1: I would have said it.
0: And I wouldn't have done it.
1: Our kids, if you guys mess around, if you guys start running off, mm-hmm. if you guys are kicking this soccer mm-hmm. ball everywhere, you are leaving. Mm-hmm. You're leaving, and
0: hell
1: we're coming
0: yeah, you
1: with,
0: are.
1: But it was a proud dad moment to like watch him silent crash out, mm-hmm. and then go okay.
0: Well, speaking
1: validation.
0: Of crashing out, my teens in here. Hi, Owen. What'd you want to say? My 14-year-old. You know you love. You want to go over to mic too? Go ahead. I was going to put you on my mic, but you don't have to be on the camera. You can just tell us. What were you going to say? I'm scared. He walked in the middle of the parenting conversation.
2: And what is going on?
0: Nothing.
1: We're just talking trash.
0: Nothing. He's going to be 15 this year. I was just talking about how...
1: I was talking trash about you.
0: Yeah, and I was talking about how I crash out on you guys, and then I feel bad, but this is...
2: Why do you feel bad?
0: Because
2: we suck.
0: No, you see what I mean?
1: No.
0: I never want you to say that about yourself.
1: No.
0: You don't suck.
1: This is good self-admission, because yeah, they do suck. Kids at this age suck. Yeah, they
0: suck. Your teens, your boys, you don't listen, you ignore me, and then you're cute, and you smile at me and give me a hug, and I go, damn it, this is just like when you were little.
1: Let me add one on. And y'all stink.
0: And you stink.
1: Yeah.
2: Well, that's kind of personal.
0: I mean, he did shower this morning, so I'll let him go. But...
1: And you wear glasses. Four eyes.
0: So does DZ, Owen.
1: Nice. See, I left that up for you.
0: I wear glasses too now. It's fine.
1: We're all blind
0: and four eyes. It's fine. No, but I say I crash out, Owen, and then I feel bad because I don't want to give you anxiety.
1: Yeah.
0: And it's too late.
1: I feel that. No,
0: it's too late, right, Owen?
1: Yeah.
0: I mean, if you can't talk about mental health, what can you do?
1: But it ain't just you. It's also just life, you know?
0: Well, I just, you know, and then it makes Owen uncomfortable when I'm mad at Hudson, right? Yeah. Yeah.
2: Yikes.
0: Yeah.
1: Because he's like, am I next?
0: All right. Well, thanks for coming in, Owen.
2: She's going to be here.
0: Okay.
2: You acting I'm going to leave?
0: Okay, fine.
1: You act like he had a choice.
0: Okay, well, we're going to do Am I the Jerk next. Let's play a song, and then we'll get into Am I the Jerk, which involves a mom who wrote in and highlighted details of the Am I the Jerk. She said,
2: dear Lord.
0: Two emails. The second one involved blue highlighter.
1: Oh, this one.
0: This is amazing.
1: With the follow-up.
0: Oh, she's on fire, dude.
1: The follow-up before we even got to the Am I the Jerk, bro.
0: And it involves local baseball teams.
1: Love it. Oh, y'all
0: kids sports, get ready.
1: Y'all might know. Is that this ain't daddy ball, though.
0: Everybody's going to fight again. Get ready.
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2: I still think you're a jerk.
1: You get to be our moral compass.
2: No, wait, you're a jerk.
1: It's time to find out. Am I the jerk?

0: into. You're going to be in ninth grade.
1: When we get my entire life story?
0: Yeah,
1: okay.
0: Why not? Should we start with when you were born?
1: I don't remember that.
0: So he was born on October 25th, 2011 at West Allis Memorial in the Women's Pavilion, everybody, by C-section. Would you like some more details?
2: No, I'm good.
0: Okay. So here's what the mom said on Are We the Jerks? She said, Allie and DZ, we told our son's coach that we would commit to next season for our U13 select baseball team last Thursday.
2: U13.
0: Am I the Jerk wants to know if they're the jerk for switching teams after they already committed to someone. So, so listen to them. They said, we told our son's coach we would commit to next season last Thursday. Monday, his team had tryouts from 4:30 to 6. My son really wanted to try out for another team. The tryouts were also Monday, 7:30 to 9. So we let our son try out. It's a good team, and it would be a really good opportunity for him to learn more if he made it.
2: If he made it, yeah.
0: Well, Tuesday morning, we found out he made the team. He was thrilled. We were thrilled. He loves baseball and plays all the time. We called his current coach to tell him there's been a change. Our son won't be back. The coach was furious.
2: Probably his best player.
0: Basically told us we have to stay on the team and that all teams were set. It wasn't even 24 hours since the tryouts.
2: Nah, teams aren't set. Uh-uh. I don't care
0: He's
2: what
0: coach.
2: Teams are not
0: are
2: set.
0: Are we the jerks for choosing to go on a different team that is a better opportunity for our kid, even though we already committed to the other team, but let them know in a timely manner we wouldn't be back? Signed, stressed out, baseball parents.
2: Yeah.
0: Dang. Okay.
2: See, here's the thing about taking back a commitment, right? Like, it's like when you agree to go to a college or university, you sign a letter of intent. Mm-hmm. You can always take that back. You can rescind that. Mm-hmm. And just like they can rescind their offer, you can rescind your commitment.
0: Mm-hmm.
2: Unfortunately. And even being younger, it's even less, bro. This is travel baseball.
0: But you 13-year-olds, but you committed. They're not even in high school.
2: You're teaching your child that you can go back on your word. And that's the morality here of like...
0: But it's a better opportunity.
2: It is a better opportunity, but you are, in a nutshell, on paper, you're telling your child it's okay to commit and give somebody your word as a man, person, whatever, and then go back on it later. And if that's okay morally to you, bet.
0: Fine. She added on her highlighter, she wrote back and said, here's some more details if you need them. As far as she wrote, he did attend his team's tryouts, so he went to both.
2: Oh, he went to both.
0: He went to both.
2: So he made both teams, basically.
0: So he basically made both teams.
2: You got your pick, Poppy.
0: She said he called his current coach by 2 p.m. that day to tell him there's been a change.
2: Oh, the kid called himself?
0: Apparently. Oh, or ooh. We called, it says.
2: Oh, okay.
0: Yeah. She said after the phone call, the coach texted us saying, maybe you can take this opportunity to talk with your son about making commitments and keeping them.
2: Yeah, that's what I...
0: Okay,
2: I
0: psycho.
2: That.
0: This is not college baseball. This is 13. Year old,
2: but
0: you
2: that's
0: need
2: what's
0: to
2: next.
0: Chill out.
2: That's what's next.
0: All these people are paying to do that. You're paying them. You're paying them.
2: Well, let's ask the kid who's in the same age realm, right?
0: Yeah, Owen, what do you think here? Are they the jerks for committing and then pulling back after they got basically added to another team?
3: It's not about you, man. It's about the kid. So let the kid do what he wants.
2: But well, that's it.
0: That the kid wants to play for the better team.
2: Right.
3: Okay, so let him do it.
2: So not the jerk for backing out of the last team.
3: Nope.
2: Even though
3: also, he sounds like a psycho. It sounds like they dodged a bullet.
0: Well, that's not calling anybody a psycho.
2: Even though you already committed, say you commit to a league, right? Like, say you're playing a game with friends and say, I'm committing to this clan to play online with you guys. And they're like, cool, you're accepted, you're in. And then another, you know, group of friends goes, no, we want you to play in our clan, but you can't. You got to leave the other. You got to leave FaZe. So you got to leave FaZe to join a GT or whatever. You think, you feel me? You following what I'm, you picking up what I'm putting down?
0: I get it.
2: You just got on with the homies and agreed to be on their team, on their squad. And then another group of friends, homies, goes, hey, our team's a little bit better though. You want to come game with us?
0: See,
2: we're going to win more games. We're going to clutch more matches. Come on, dog. Come
0: play
2: with
0: us. Change your opinion?
2: You, and then you hop ship. Like you basically bandwagoning onto somebody who you think is better, though it is to your benefit, is going to make you a better player to be around better players. You've already committed to the last team.
0: Mm-hmm.
3: That doesn't change my opinion at all. But I do think they could have done it a little bit better by telling him at the tryout that they are going to another tryout. So nothing is set in stone.
0: Oh,
3: yet.
0: That would have set him off, though. You can't tell him you're going to try out for another team when you're already on that team. Oh, no.
2: I actually agree to this completely because it is an open tryout. So if you say, hey, coach, I am going to try out for another squad as well, that coach can't be mad at you for that. That coach has, in your face, has to respectfully go, okay, you know, sounds good. Let me know how it goes.
0: Somebody said, bye. These travel ball leagues are cults. Change my mind. No. Somebody else said, adults leave jobs all the time for better opportunities. I say not the jerk. I totally understand.

0: understand why the coach is furious. I have friends who have kids in travel ball, not baseball, other, but like sports, volleyball, whatever. And they go through stuff with this all the time. Leagues where a kid changes teams and it becomes an issue and everyone freaks out and oh my God. But the reality is, like Owen said, it's what's best for the kid. Mm-hmm. Get over yourselves. You're like, you're going to mess up our team. Well, if this is his future, then let him play where he wants to play.
1: It's what the kid wants to do.
0: Arguably,
1: but how many times have we let kids make decisions that we know are the wrong decisions?
0: Yeah, true.
1: Even though this is a better team, I'm not saying that's the case here. Mm-hmm. We sometimes let these kids make their own choices, and they're not making the right choice.
0: Somebody said, not the jerk. This is why volleyball clubs have specific rules laid out for commitments. Otherwise, people would be hopping around and clubs would not have the right amount of players.
1: We have one player on one team one week and then decide that they don't want to be on that team and just hop to another team the next week. It would constantly be like that.
0: Oh, they're saying if they don't have something in place, a verbal commitment could just be the coach saying, hey, you interested in coming back? Like, there's no...
1: It was just a tryout. Even though it was a commitment from the season before or whatever, it was just a tryout. Ain't no money's been paid. Ain't no dues been done. Mm-mm. You had the opportunity and you took it. It's a little shady. It's a little shady. It's a little shisty.
0: I support them fully. What is it, Owen, before we go to the call?
2: You said that the commitment was from the season before.
0: Yeah. No. He was already on the team the last season.
1: And said, I'm committing to joining the team next year.
0: But that is a year away.
2: How do you get mad at that?
0: Well, right.
2: That's just like...
1: Right.
0: Even if it's 6 months away.
2: I didn't know it was that long, but it's still that long away. You can't...
1: It's like, travel ball. They never stop. You think years. Last season was probably 2 weeks ago.
0: Do you know what would happen if they stopped? They'd lose money.
1: Making money, exactly.
0: So they don't stop, Owen. Come on. This is a money-making business, these sports clubs.
1: Last season was last week, Owen. It wasn't that long ago. It wasn't last year. Last year is probably just like a misspeak there.
0: Yeah.
1: It was very soon.
0: I mean, and some kids, it's their life and they love it. And that's a real nostalgic part of their childhood. Some of these kids are going to look back because they love sports and they love doing it. Mm-hmm. You got to have the right kids in these teams if they're doing it. They got to love it, you know?
1: Yeah. Coach ain't know far enough ahead of time, even though it's technically same day. I agree with what you said, Owen. It would have been not the jerk for me had they told them at the tryout, hey, we got another one to go to. We'll let you know what we do. I like that. Love it, kid.
0: He would have tried to stop them, though.
1: Yeah.
0: 414-533-1037. Are they the jerks for switching teams after they already committed to their previous team? We'll talk to you next.
3: 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The problem is, we can't hear you. So call or text Allie and DZ right now. That solves the problem. 414-533-1037. Talk soon.

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2: I still think you're a jerk.
1: You get to be our moral compass.
2: No, wait, you're a jerk.
1: It's time to find out. Am I the jerk?
3: Look what you did, you little jerk.
4: Hey, so shout out to Derek Crawdaddy Crawford, who texted in, "Hey, y'all, been listening as far back as I can remember on this station. Glad y'all still rolling. I'm back in town in Kenosha."
5: Whip, our Crawdaddy. Good to have you back, Papa.
4: Good to have you back. So we're talking about the Am I the Jerk that got emailed to us at amithejerk@1037kissfm.com. And this mom wants to know if they're the jerk for committing to one team with baseball and then deciding to go with the better team because her son realized there was tryouts for both. They said, "Oh, you know what? I'm going to go do both." He did both, and he got on the better team and wants to take it. Now, the previous team's furious.
5: You let your tiny team hop. It's okay. It's okay.
4: But they're U13, if that tells you what age. They're 13. Yeah. So
5: it's getting serious at 13 for these ballers, though. It really is.
4: It is. I get that. It says, "Are we the jerks for choosing to go on a different team that's a better opportunity for our kid?" Let's start with Kayla in Milwaukee this morning.
5: Kayla, morning. Buenos dias.
4: Hey, Kayla.
6: Hello. Hi.
4: Hi.
6: I'm going to say not the jerk.
5: Ooh. For team hopping like that? Like, I mean, literally in less than 24 hours after tryouts?
6: Honestly, yes. A lot of these club sports nowadays, they're all about money.
5: True. This is true. I'll give you that.
6: And whatever is going to help benefit the kid, if they think this other club is going to benefit the kid with more practice or different style of playing, I think go for it.
4: Well, that's the thing. I think they're mad. I don't even think they're mad about the money. I think they're mad about the fact they think they're not going to win. They need him on the team, which is why another team wants him, right?
5: I think the coaches, that's why he's mad. He's going, "This is one of our better players."
4: He's mad,
5: or now we don't have enough players, right? Maybe the roster was just enough, and now he's got to scramble to find somebody else before the rosters do lock.
4: She did write back about the roster. She said, they said the coach was mad, basically told them they have to stay on the team and all teams were set. And if they leave, it would affect 5 to 6 families and they would have to rework 4 teams.
5: Okay.
4: She said it wasn't even 24 hours since the tryouts.
5: He's basically he's trying to play the strings and say, "Hey, listen, we got to reorganize a whole bunch of other stuff if you leave." When it might not be that serious. You might have to turn one kid to another team and then we're
4: He's being
5: good.
4: Dramatic.
5: He's being dramatic.
4: Give me a break.
6: I agree. And then to go off of what you guys were saying before, to let the coach know that you're trying out for other teams, I fully believed that until my daughter did that.
4: Uh-huh.
6: She's in soccer.
4: Yeah.
6: And she tried out for 2 top tier leagues this past year.
5: Nice.
6: Made both of them.
5: Nice.
6: However, before the age change in soccer, she decided she was going to stay with her team.
4: Okay.
6: To play with her team for one last season before they got split up.
5: Oh, that's cool.
6: And she was kind of harassed by the coaches and constantly calling her to
5: messing with her because they because she had already told them ahead of time. So
4: she was gonna leave.
5: Basically, her telling the coach ahead of time backfired on her. Dang.
4: No, they're too hardcore. I would not tell these people, man, because they get so upset.
6: And her coach basically told her if she went to the top tier that she wouldn't even play. So,
4: what a jerk.
5: It's called development.
4: Yes. What a jerk.
6: Yes. And then treated her like trash the rest of the season. So I would definitely not tell a coach.
5: Okay.
4: Listen, that's ridiculous.
5: If you got a chance to get promoted, and thinking in soccer terms, anybody that has a chance to get promoted to a better league, take that opportunity.
4: Yeah. All right. Well,
6: exactly.
4: Thank you for calling, Kayla. Good input today, okay?
6: You're welcome. You guys have a wonderful day.
5: You too. Much love. Bye. She said, "Not the jerk."
4: Not the jerk. And she has a lot of experience with it.
5: Her kid plays travel sports.
4: Mm-hmm. Hudson's in here. Hudson, you want to give your input on the Am I the Jerk?
7: Not the jerk.
4: Not the jerk.
5: Not the jerk.
4: Because?
7: I mean, it's not their fault.
4: Then it's not their fault they're switching
7: that
4: teams?
7: That coach just sucks.
5: The coach just sucks.
4: Okay. All right. Let's go to Lisa in Sheboygan. She is fired up because she's got like 500 kids in sports.
5: Yeah, and they all literally play sports. Yeah,
4: they're all great. One of them's going to do sports at Lakeland.
5: Shout out Lakeland. I went there.
4: Hey.
8: Good morning. Go Muskies.
4: Go Muskies. Congrats on your daughter going to do sports at Lakeland like DZ. Woo!
8: Thank you.
5: Athletes out there.
4: Mm-hmm.
8: Yeah.
4: All right. Lisa.
8: And the non-athletes. That's right. It's cool.
5: Shout out the non-athletes.
4: The partiers like me in college. People. All right, Lisa. Are they the jerks for committing to one team, their previous team, and then switching?
8: No, not the jerk. And my 14-year-old who's here with me also says, not the jerk, if you want to count her vote, too.
5: Doubled up.
4: Why, though?
8: We had two in travel sports. One aged out, and we still have one left, a 14-year-old with me here. And while, yes, you do make a commitment once tryouts are done and you say that you want to be a part of that team, at the same time, if you're part of a good program, and by that I mean like a program that wants to create good players, whether it's baseball, basketball, whatever, they want you to be in the best environment that's going to be helping you be successful.
4: How hard is it to find those, though? I feel like I see a lot of people on team sports, and it's hard to find that environment where everyone's supportive of the kids doing their best, and it's not this super competitive, you got to be on this team. This isn't going to work for me and my team winning. Like, it's not a...
5: It starts with the coaching and the parenting, and if it's not sound at a ground level, these kids are screwed from jump, because if the coach is more worried about winning or worried about their own kids, they're not going to care what the actual kids need to develop how they should to play the sport, unfortunately.
8: Right, and I don't really think this is team hopping. This seems to be like a one-instance situation. It's not going from season to season to different team to just find a team that's going to win some kind of championship. It's a one-time thing. It's not team hopping. We've been really lucky to have a really good program that cares about like our kids and how they develop, and they're going to be like good humans out of it, basically.
5: Yeah.
8: So, shout out Wisconsin Lakers. I just feel like if this kid thinks the other environment or the other team is going to be better for him long term, then graciously bow out, and it's not being a jerk. Practices haven't started. There's no tournaments going, it seems. So, like, you're not 2 weeks into the season and then saying, I'm out. Like, there's plenty of time now. There's plenty of kids that they would have, like, cut. Or plenty of kids that they can still fill those spots. So,
4: That's why I think the coach is just we have to change 5-6 families.
5: No, you don't.
8: Gaslighting.
4: 5-6 families. Give me in less than 24 hours since tryouts. You can't give me a break.
5: And you can't harass the kids, and the kids are the first ones to get perjured in these situations because the parents get into petty little battles about stuff that
4: Which is when child sports goes wrong, dude.
5: Mm-hmm.
4: And you know what I'm talking about, Lisa? Mm-hmm. Yeah.
8: I've seen it.
4: All right,
5: said
4: thanks.
5: The one with the travel kid, right?
4: Yeah, but she said we found a good team that was supportive. We have the right environment.
5: Shout out Wisco Lakers.
4: All right, thanks for calling, Lisa. Love you.
8: Bye, guys. Love you.
4: Bye. All right, last but not least, Chris is in Greenfield. This guy might get his own theme song.
5: Dude is on a roll.
4: 3 days in a row.
5: What up, dog?
0: Good morning, y'all. Good morning. Buenos dias.
5: Buenos dias. Holla at us, man.
4: What do you think? Somebody texted in and said, not the jerk. They said, Owen, my son who talked earlier, was right about the kid. It's about the kid.
5: It is about
4: my daughter
5: kid.
4: Played golf in high school. Her last year, she wanted to be part of the school play. Golf practice and rehearsal were at the same time.
5: Uh-oh.
4: But her heart was more geared towards doing the play. And then she upset the coach. I totally get it.
0: I completely agree. I feel like you guys touched on all the points. The other callers touched on the points, but it's definitely about the kid, whatever the kid wants. And I feel like this is around the age where you need to start letting them make their own decisions. I agree with you, DZ. It's a little messed up teaching them. Yeah, it's okay to go back on your word, but in the end of things, if this is what the kid wants, it's a better opportunity for them. Gives them the chance to learn more and, you know, possibly even take that to somewhere else. This is the time to do it.
5: Yeah. You're 100% right.
4: Dang.
5: And as antagonistic as you want to be, it is teaching this kid also to stand on business and say what they want and make your decision and commit to that, whatever that might be, even if it is making somebody else not feel great.
4: Well, true. And I was just thinking about when I was in high school, I remember when I finally quit basketball my junior or senior year, and the coach came up to me and was like, I just need to know why you're not playing. And I was like, because I don't like playing and I'm 16 and I want to do other things like work and hang out with my friends.
5: Yeah.
4: And I'll never forget. That was the first time I felt like I genuinely stuck up for myself as a kid saying, I don't want to do this.
5: It's
4: like
5: empowering.
4: I've been doing it this whole time because I thought I was supposed to, or somebody made me. I don't like it.
0: Yeah. The coach making him feel like, or the kid feel like they don't have a choice in the situation. Like
4: Rude.
0: That's not going to make the kid want to play anymore for you or give their best when they feel like they need to be there and are trapped. Like if the kid wants to be there, you know, it, again, it's all for the kid.
5: There's been coaches that have ruined kids' experiences and made them not even want to play the sport again.
4: Oh, for sure.
5: I know it.
4: For
5: know
4: sure.
5: It. Yeah.
4: For sure.
0: I mean, we just lost Giannis to a better opportunity. I mean, you know.
5: Why you have to reopen? Man, dang it, Chris.
4: He said what he said.
0: Hey, it's true, what though, DZ. You know day it's
5: two,
0: true. Bro.
5: Back to day two. Forget you, man.
4: I in it. You're funny. All right, Chris, thanks for calling. Not the jerk.
0: Y'all have a good one. Take it easy.
5: Oh, man, peace.
4: People are texting in because this family committed to the. They went and tried out their kid. He's 13 for their youth baseball team, and he was going to go back to the previous one. Then he tried out for a better one and got on, and now they're mad. So
5: I feel like this is an easy sway because you guys are 100% about the babies.
4: The coach is mad, but who cares?
5: It's not about
4: get over
5: dog.
4: It, man.
5: Mm-hmm.
4: All right, we got to give away our last set of Matt Rife tickets. He's coming to Fiserv Forum. You want to see this comedian?
5: Yeah.
4: You got to be caller 20 right now. 414-533-1037. You can listen to the new Bruno Mars. You're not trying to win because somebody's going to win. 414-533-1037. Good luck, caller 20.

0: as excited as I am to give away these tickets, I'm more excited about what's coming up after the tickets. I'm not going to lie.
1: I'm equally excited for both. JK, I'm lying.
0: Oh, it involves a birthday in this show.
1: This is insane.
0: Oh, it's fantastic. All right, first let's go to Katie and Elkhorn, then I'll get sappy after that.
2: Hey,
3: hey,
0: hello. Hey, Katie, good morning.
1: Too ready.
3: Good morning.
0: Well, it's Friday, you know. I mean, hello.
1: Nah,
0: nothing exciting is happening in Elkhorn but us. Let's
1: and they
0: be
1: got
0: real.
1: Baby

0: Is in the background. You can hear they got youngins.
1: Hi, kids. Nice.
0: Hey, y'all. Hey, babies.
1: All right, Katie. Well, good news, Katie. You're going to see Matt Rife at Fyser Forum.
2: My sisters are going to be so mad at me.
0: Well, you can bring one of them, maybe.
1: Yeah, just one, though. One and only one.
2: Shout out to Crystal if she's listening, because she's always mad at me.
0: Shout out, Crystal. What you trying to do? Fight? What up? Pull up.
1: Well, maybe Crystal can buy her own tickets. All right. Well, Katie, good luck picking who you're taking, and have a great time at the show. Somebody's going to be in touch, okay?
2: All right. Awesome. Thank you so much.
1: Bye.
2: So
0: bye. Bye, Katie.
1: So Matt Rife at Fyser on November 7th. And I just want to say Benson Boone was at Fyser this week, and man, did I love seeing all of the videos and pictures. And he performed at, I guess, Northwestern Mutuals as well. So what was funny
0: was... Wasn't he just here doing other... Yes, he was.
1: Well, he performed for people on Tuesday, I guess, for Northwestern Mutual. So then when he was at Fyser...
0: They had the company bash. That's why.
1: They do this every year.
0: Every year.
1: And I think Miranda Lambert or somebody else was there.
0: There's a bunch of people here.
1: But then he did Fyser on Wednesday, which was... We promoted. We gave away tickets. Mm-hmm. Anybody could go. Mm-hmm. And all these people online were like, oh, the Northwestern party. I'm like, no. He played two shows. He played a private one and a public one while he was here, which was cool.
0: And that was the confusion because I kept seeing posts online and I was like, wait, what? What? Yeah. Is that old? Is that from last year? No, because think about it. He did Summerfest last year.
1: So it looked like Summerfest.
0: Pop Back did the Northwestern Mutual, like, you know, big
1: party
0: corporate
1: at AmFam
0: that they do, right?
1: Amphitheater at Summerfest.
0: On the Summerfest grounds. Mm-hmm. And then the next, very next night, bam.
1: What blew my mind was the people that went to both. Like, I mean, I guess Benson Boone's awesome, but if you got into the Northwestern free...
0: You probably work at Northwestern Mutual.
1: You went and paid for it. It's interesting.
0: Do your thing, man. A Northwestern paying like that, okay.
1: Uh-huh. Okay, is our special guest ready to call?
0: Yeah, they're ready to call.
1: Okay, good. Very excited. We have
0: Hoodie
1: a very...
0: Cuckoo!
1: The call. Cuckoo! They'll call. All right.
0: Epa!
1: Somebody special is going to be on the phone next.
0: We going to talk to
1: birthday.
0: Oh, my gosh. I'm so excited. Somebody's turning five. Oh, technically already turned.
1: Already turned five. Oh. Okay. All right. We're going to talk to him next.
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1: Buenos dias.
0: Oh, it's such a big day on the show, DZ. Are you ready?
1: Come on, son. I mean, you only become a father once for the first time ever.
0: And you only become an aunt for the third time once in your life.
1: Once ever for the third time.
0: Okay, welcome to the show. You're 5-year-old.
1: Ta-ta-na-na, Samuel J. Feliz cumpleaños.
0: Feliz cumpleaños. Hi, Sammy. Aw, happy birthday, Sammy.
1: Little birthday boy out here. Little Stevie Wonder. Come on, son. Little happy birthday.
0: Sammy?
2: Yes.
0: Happy birthday.
3: Thank you. Happy birthday. Aww.
1: That's our youngest.
0: Is that Danny?
1: Yeah, too soon to be three.
3: I need to tell you something.
0: What?
3: I need to tell you something, Ellie. Why you didn't bring up a present?
0: I love you so much. Why didn't
2: That's
0: you bring
2: not nice
0: a present?
2: To ask.
0: No. Dude. I'm actually glad he asked because I told him I was going to bring him a present, what, days ago? And then I said I was going to bring one yesterday.
1: You don't know what yesterday
0: and
1: means.
0: And I still didn't bring one, but I do have one I'm going to bring over either this weekend or when your mom's back. And I have something I'm sending home with your dad today. Shoot, it's in the car.
1: Don't worry about it.
0: Something I got.
1: Hampton,
0: it's in my
1: quiet.
0: Purse. Hampton's so cute. I love you, and you know what? I'm bringing more now just because you asked me that. Auntie Allie's bringing an extra gift
1: That's
0: just
1: not
0: for
1: how
0: you.
1: It works. You bring less.
0: Sammy?
1: You bring less.
0: No, Sammy, I can't wait to spoil you. See you later. Okay.
1: I ain't gonna stop you. Go ahead. Do your thing,
0: Sammy, are you having a good birthday?
3: Yeah.
1: Mm-hmm. Do you want to say what you want to do for your birthday, Poppy? Do you want to say what you want to go do for your birthday later? You told me earlier.
3: What do you want to go do?
1: ¿Qué quieres ir a hacer para tu cumpleaños? Me dijiste que querías un rayo haciendo qué?
0: What are you going to do?
3: Un rayo cortándome el pelo.
2: In English.
1: Now say it in English, Papa.
0: What are you going to do?
1: You want to get a haircut?
3: Sí, me quiero cortar el pelo y hacer un rayo.
0: He's so cute, Sammy.
1: He wants to get a haircut and he wants to get a thunderbolt. Yeah.
3: Oh,
1: a lightning bolt.
0: Are you going to let it?
1: Yeah,
0: heck yeah.
1: He's five.
0: Sammy, I can't wait to see your hair. It's going to look so good. Hudson's in here. Hudson, you want to talk to your cousin?
4: Hi.
3: Hi.
4: Hello.
0: And?
4: Happy birthday.
0: Yeah.
4: Nice. That's tough. That's
0: the lightning bolt?
4: The lightning bolt's tough.
1: Here's the thing, guys. Here's the thing. I love the idea. I love this. He's like, oh, he's expressive. And he will tell you. He's not shy. He will say what he wants when he wants, right? That's not a problem we got. The thing is, he's so persistent because we keep telling him, no, Papi, let's grow out your hair. Let's grow out your hair. We, meaning my wife and I, want them to grow their hair out because we love their curls, bro. And eventually they're going to be so into whatever they want to do, we're going to have zero control over them. But right now, we just wanted him to grow his curls out for a little bit. But he keeps asking.
2: I just want your baby curl.
0: I wish we could switch, and my kids won't get a haircut because they're teens and they want it to grow out, and your kids want nothing. But I would switch with you in a second.
1: They want no. Our kids want the haircut.
0: Yes, Hudson. What is it?
4: No, I was just saying hi. Like,
0: oh, you were
4: I'm
0: just
4: right
0: waving.
4: Here.
0: Oh, you were just waving.
4: Hey.
0: Okay. Back to Sammy, the star of today. It's his birthday. Happy.
1: Don't talk about star.
0: By the way, Aaron, are you there? Is your wife
5: here? Present.
0: Aaron, something moms always say to me, which I was not prepared for, was happy birthday. They say it to the mom.
1: Yeah.
0: And I'm like, you could really say that to the mom and dad when their kid has a birthday.
1: Well,
0: so happy birthday, mom and dad.
1: It's a parenting anniversary.
0: You did the work.
4: I feel like Aaron did most of the work.
0: How do you know? You weren't there.
4: who gave birth to the baby?
0: Aaron. But Sammy was in the hospital for how many months?
1: 2 months straight, man. He was born literally 2 months exactly early because his birthday or due date was originally September 24th.
0: Mm-hmm.
1: So he was born 2 months early. He was born 2 pounds, 10 ounces, 15 inches long. He was literally teeny, teeny, tiny.
0: Aww.
1: When I say his hand, his entire like fist fit in the top little knuckle of my middle finger.
0: Just the top of your finger?
1: His entire hand gripped. I have a picture where he's gripping my
0: it's like the size of a nail.
1: Yeah, my finger. Like his hand was his fist was the size of a nail.
2: This isn't about you. Be quiet.
1: Yeah, Danny. Get up out of here. Ain't
0: was that Danny? I couldn't tell anymore because Danny's
4: disrespect my boy Danny.
0: Well, Danny's talking so much now you can't tell which one's which, and I kind of love that.
1: You're not
0: I kind of love that. Aww. So he was a preemie, yeah, and his hand was the size of your nail, basically.
1: Two months preemie. He was super tiny. You know, we had some complications. Mm-hmm. My wife could tell it herself, right?
0: Yeah.
1: But yeah, developed preeclampsia and unfortunately had to kind of do some fast forwarding, if you will. So it was crazy because we were celebrating, if you've been seeing, you know, everywhere, celebrating the 5-year anniversary of the Bucks winning the championship. Mm-hmm. We were celebrating, going, planning parades, planning routes, planning this. And all of a sudden it was like, okay, and now you're going to be having a baby instead. Mm-hmm. So I remember when we talked about it, it was Bucks and 6, baby in 7.
0: Yeah.
1: 7 months, 7 months.
0: That's actually funny. Yeah, that's awesome.
1: It was crazy because
0: we won the championship 5 years ago. That's crazy.
1: 5 years ago, and then so I will tell Sammy, and I will continue to tell Sammy.
4: And we're never going to win it again.
1: No.
0: Don't say that.
1: My son.
0: Get off of here if you're going to be that negative about our team.
1: My son owes me a parade. My son owes me a parade.
0: You missed it.
4: We just lost our best player.
0: Well, we'll get another one. He's not the only player in the world. There's that a lot part. Of basketball.
4: Are they going to be as good as Giannis?
0: Well, if Owen would invest in it, yes, he would have. Because Owen literally wears the same size shoe as Giannis, and he's 14.
1: Yeah.
0: So if Owen wanted to step up, we could probably work with him starting today.
1: But either way, you know.
0: But he doesn't want to, so he's whatever.
1: Since my son was born 5 years ago around that time, I'm going to need him to make sure that he brings the right jujus for the next time we have the opportunity, because he owes me a parade, and I need another one. Yeah, buddy.
0: You got that, Sammy?
2: You got that, Sammy?
0: He's like, I'm long gone.
1: He's been gone. What are you talking about? Aaron's on the phone still because of courtesy. Appreciate you, baby.
0: Happy birthday, Sammy.
2: Thank you. Thank you.
1: He's starting to get annoying.
0: He's perfect. But I know what you mean. You can't get them to sit on the phone anymore. They're done. They're ready to run around.
1: They're ready to run around, yeah.
2: And expecting
1: everything, too, because I guarantee you he's thinking, I'm going to come home with a bunch of other stuff, more toys, more balloons, and he's right. He's right. He's
2: so
1: right.
2: He already popped all the balloons.
0: TG early. Yeah. Look out.
1: We're coming over with all the stuff.
0: I got a Friday with plenty of time to blow.
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1: Buenos dias.
0: So we're going to be in a parade tomorrow.
1: We love a parade,
0: We just did the Oak Creek 4th of July parade, and now we're getting ready to do the South Milwaukee Heritage Day Parade tomorrow.
1: Love parades, love heritage.
0: I love a parade.
1: And I love heritage.
0: And it's kicking off at 11 a.m. tomorrow. And I want to pull up the man, his whole reason we're getting involved in this parade that I had never even heard of that apparently is giant.
1: The guy that made it happen, he said, you ask, you shall receive. They said, oh, you want Allie and DZ? I know him.
0: Yeah, he called us, one of our regulars, Tony in Racine, the mascot man. Hey, what's up?
2: Hey, yo.
0: What's up? How you doing?
2: What's going on, guys?
0: Well, you know.
2: I'm doing.
0: It's Friday. We're excited because we love a parade, and tomorrow we're going. So tell us exactly what's happening, because you're the guy who loves this parade, and you said we have to do it, and now I'm excited.
1: He's Mr. Parade, obviously.
0: Obviously. Mr. Parade.
2: Obviously. This parade is actually one of my favorite parades I've ever attended to, and it's one of the biggest, I believe, that I've ever seen in person.
0: Okay. What do you mean by biggest? Like, what does that mean? Like, the people, the length?
1: Right.
2: It is like, two and a half hours long. It is, like, last year, I actually rewatched the parade. Even though we were in it, I watched the parade because there were so many great acts in the parade. And I think they do a tremendous job on going above and beyond on making sure it's very entertaining. Not very many politics, if anything, involved with this parade, which is why I love it the most. You can sit there and you can just enjoy it.
0: Right. You can just watch people come, and yes, absolutely. So, Tony, you're going to be there because you're the mascot man. So I heard you're bringing some friends with you. Do you want to tell anyone who you're bringing or no?
2: I am bringing five guests.
0: Five guests?
2: And I will... And I will say two of them. That's it.
0: Okay.
2: And then the rest of them you have to see.
0: Can we guess?
2: You can guess. Go ahead.
0: I'm gonna go with a Transformer.
2: No.
0: Shoot. Okay. DZ.
1: I'm gonna say you're bringing one of the characters, maybe a Ninja Turtle.
0: Ooh, that's a good one.
2: That was last year, so no.
1: Dang it.
0: Okay, who is it? Tell us.
2: All right, so I'll give you two guests. And I do cater to all ages, so adults and kids.

0: So I will, surprisingly, going to have Miss Rachel there.
1: You gonna have Miss Rachel?
2: Come on. Oh,
0: for Miss Rachel, yep. So I'll have Miss Rachel there. And then for the adults, I'm gonna have Homelander.
2: Who's Homelander? I don't even know who that is.
0: Well, if you don't know who Homelander is, then that's totally okay.
2: Okay, my son.
3: He's the nicest guy ever. He's such a nice guy.
2: You're being sarcastic.
3: He's the nicest superhero ever. He's such a good guy.
2: Oh, and my 14-year-old's being sarcastic, clearly, because now I see the guy's the villain. He's an evil guy.
1: He's an anti-hero in the show The Boys, which is the irony of he's going to have Miss Rachel and then Homelander.
3: The best team up ever.
2: The devil and the angel, baby.
0: So I will also have three other mascots there as well. If you guys want to see them, you know, definitely check out the parade. Mm-hmm. And the one of the best things that I get to enjoy in this parade is you guys are going to be sharing a spot with us, either in front or behind.
1: My guy. So when you see the mascots, just know the other mascots aren't far behind.
2: Totally. And they told us you weren't important enough, so they needed us to up your game by coming with
0: you.
2: We said, okay, we could help Tony out.
1: We'll up the aura points. Why not?
2: I'm kidding.
1: Who knows? I might just be Homelander.
2: Stop it. I need you to be yourself because it's a parade. We're going to be in the South Milwaukee Heritage Days Parade tomorrow. At 11. You said, Tony, you've been doing this for a while and you love it. It's over 2 hours long. They have a whole festival then all weekend, South Milwaukee? Is it literally Heritage Days then? Is that what's happening? Because, again, I've never been taken to this or told about it, so I want to learn.
0: Which is crazy because the amount of time and effort that goes into this parade is it's so huge. And the people that don't know about it, it's like you guys are really missing out. Like, I would compare this parade from what I've seen on TV is like not as big as like a Macy's parade.
2: Yeah, there's blimpies and the blimps in the air, whatever they're called.
0: This is such a big parade where it's so enjoyable. It's fun. It's just one of those times where you can spend 2.5 hours, go hang out and enjoy something without having any issues and eat some food and go from there.
1: If I'm at a parade for 2.5 hours, I better be walking out of there with a duffel bag full of free stuff.
2: Uh-huh.
1: On my soul, because that's the whole reason I'm going to a parade anyway.
2: DZ and I talked about this. I never went as a kid to parades, Tony. Like, it just wasn't in our DNA.
1: Mm-hmm.
2: And I started doing them as an adult when we were on the radio, and they're fun. But I look at the people at parades, and you're either one of the people that goes to parades or you're not. You know what I mean?
0: Yeah.
2: You're
0: right.
2: People. And then DZ told me, well, the only reason we go is to get the free stuff. And I went, oh, really? I thought you went to see the people.
1: No, like, I didn't think that was the draw. I don't care about the people twirling batons or the drummer boys
2: You get to see Miss Rachel, you know?
1: If Miss Rachel's not handing me something for the freezy, Miss Rachel could have just stayed on TVZ. I don't care, bro.
2: Oh, my gosh. Oh, my. Did you go to parades growing up, Tony?
0: I love parades. I love appreciating the talent and the acts that people put in to make this happen because it's not easy.
2: Stop wasting your time. They're there for the candy, like DZ said.
0: Yeah, you know what? I love the parades when they get to throw stuff, you know, from the
2: hit people in the eye. Yeah.
0: Yeah, you know, that was fun. Now you can't do that.
2: That
0: so
2: was awesome.
0: Parades have changed.
2: Yeah, you can't throw anymore. You have to hand them candy.
1: I used to look forward to getting beamed in the face with candy or a t-shirt or something. Now, you know.
2: Well, everybody's got a legal department, so it is what it is, you know?
1: No, but that's genuinely the reason. Like, growing up, when we would go to, like, a 4th of July parade or a Christmas parade, if there was ever one around, we would go because we knew, you're going to get a bunch of free candy, a bunch of random free, you know, knickknacks and doodads.
2: That's probably why my parents didn't take me. I was already a fat kid, dude. Like, I needed to go get more candy at a parade.
1: They don't need candy.
2: I was like, please, give me a break.
1: My parents just treated it as the fact that they didn't have to then buy me no candy. I was just getting it for free. It was
2: Halloween. Mm-hmm. That's awesome. Yeah.
0: And we also run a great deal because anybody who submits a picture with us.
2: Here comes the ad. Tony, buy some advertising and get off my line, okay? Tony, what?
0: No.
2: What?
1: The mascot man said it.
2: We're not getting paid for this, okay? Get off my line.
1: If you take a picture and send it to the
0: mascot
1: man.
0: Neither am I.
2: Yeah, okay. Okay.
1: You get 15% off of your purchase if you take a picture with us.
0: That's exactly what I was going to say.
2: Tony, you are a true businessman.
1: You are
2: ruthless, and I love it, dude. He knows what he's like. I'm not getting you in this parade if I'm not getting something out of it.
0: Exactly.
1: We'll see you tomorrow, Tony.
2: All right, Tony.
0: Hey, and then if your boys are looking for a job, I could use two more people in the parade.
2: Owen, I asked Owen, because now he's 14, I asked him if he wanted to work for you, because DZ, Tony, and Racine told me, you know, I hire people to fill the mascots.
1: I did this when I was 14.
2: Yeah, and he's like, if Owen wants a job, if your kids want a job, and I'm like, he's always asking for money. Mm-hmm. What a great way to give him some money at 14. And so Owen said no, so now I'm just not giving him any money and get a job, because he's been offered.
0: Well, I'll bring an extra mascot just in case.
2: Nobody does.
1: Bring it just in case, man. Bring it just in case, because we might finesse IT Ed into being one of the mascots. You know what I'm saying?
2: Does Ed know about this?
0: Hey, I told Ed, I promised him a good return if he dressed up, but, you know, the good mascot was already taken, so Ed, you're going to get stuck with a surprise one.
1: Oh, Miss Rachel. He's going to be in Miss Rachel. That's what he's going to be
2: That's
1: in.
2: That's funny. All right, why do you go to parades, or did you go to parades growing up? 414-533-1037, and come see us tomorrow at the South Milwaukee Heritage Days Parade at 11, and maybe see Tony and Racine, too.

0: 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Good morning.
1: Buenos dias.
0: Saucy Saunders on the phone. She said she's yelling at the radio, DZ, at you. And she wants to talk to you about parades.
1: Stay yelling, man.
0: We're going to be in the South Milwaukee Heritage Days Parade tomorrow at 11. And I said, why do you go to parades? For the people? For the candy? DZ said the candy.
1: Free stuff. Throw me all the
0: Saucy,
1: free stuff.
0: Saucy, what are you mad about? Talk to us.
2: Oh, listen, it's not about the free stuff. The wacky wheelers are awesome and amazing. And I'd love to try being a wacky wheeler, by the way. But I digress. I mean, that band that goes around and it's like they're kind of drunken and they're like falling down and playing instruments. I mean, how cool is that? That takes a lot of talent.
1: Yeah,
2: I mean, and all these high school bands that, you know, they're playing their hearts out. Marching is not easy.
0: No, it takes a lot.
2: Marching, I'm just saying.
0: And playing an instrument, doing both is not easy.
2: Not at all.
0: Mm-hmm. I feel that. So you go for the people and you go for to see who's in the parade. Right? Is that what you're getting?
2: The different acts. It's awesome. Different acts. Yeah.
0: I guess definitely. I always thought that was the pull of a parade. And then DZ's like, no, it's the candy. And I'm like, no, it's the people in it.
1: I've never in my heart or in my head gone, oh my gosh, we got to go to the XYZ parade to go watch the Grand Marshal start it off.
0: What do people do when they see us?
2: It's not the Grand Marshal.
0: They get excited. Right. Just like they go to the parade to see people.
1: And I also see the more excitement they get when they see I got a t-shirt in my hand and they want it. And they're like, oh my God, throw me a t-shirt. Yay. And they're way more excited about that dang t-shirt
0: or the
1: candy.
2: Listen, they are hyped
1: up. Bags out.
0: Well, yeah, that's like, probably projection. Just like on my end, it's projection. Yes, you think they're only there for the candy and I think they're there for the people, right?
1: I'm only there for the candy. So I'm saying, oh, obviously I see everybody with the bags out going, yeah, we ain't got nothing to give you guys.
0: Nobody's going to say, I don't want free stuff. Like nobody goes, don't throw me something. Like everybody gets excited about free stuff.
1: Exactly.
0: But I never thought it was guaranteed at a parade, I guess. Like I haven't gotten enough.
2: It's not guaranteed.
0: Yeah. Huh. It's like hit and miss.
2: I will go to the show just to see the wacky wheelers and the drunken band people because it's great.
0: Drunken band people. I could see Saucy in a few parades.
1: I could see Saucy. Yeah, Saucy's a parade
2: girl. Actually, yeah, I was in a parade when I was a kid.
0: For what? Who's what organization?
2: It was the Knights of Columbus.
0: Okay.
2: Mm-hmm. And I rode in the back of my grandfather's 1930 Model A in the rumble seat, and we threw out candy.
1: Y'all threw out candy, though, right? It wasn't just for the car?
2: Yeah. Hey, it was great.
0: That's got to be a bucket list thing. I mean, we take it for granted that we're in parades all the time. I never thought about the fact that people are never in parades, except when you're little, and it's exciting because you get to go be in it with your dad.

0: dance team or your band and you're
1: football,
0: like
1: whatever.
0: I remember Girl Scouts, we used to walk in the parades and being so excited, but most people are never in a parade.
1: No,
0: you know?
1: No, most people
2: are right.
0: Interesting. All right, Saucy. Well, we got one more regular on the phone. So
2: okay, nice, well, really quick, speaking about acts, Little John and Ludacris and Pitbull are all going to be in town all at the same time, and I feel like there's going to be a collaboration going on. I'm just saying.
0: What are you
2: talking
0: about?
2: Let's talk about that.
1: At the parade?
0: At the parade? They're going to Little John's
2: going to
0: be at the
2: South
0: Milwaukee parade?
2: The two are at Alpine Valley. The one is at Walworth County Fair.
0: Oh,
1: we're all here at the same time.
2: I think there needs to be a collaboration going on.
0: You're talking about this weekend? You're talking about...
2: I want to say it's in 2 weeks.
0: Saucy, this story sucks. You don't even know what it is.
2: I'm sorry. I'm dolphining.
0: What the heck, dude?
1: You just distracted us for no reason.
0: You told everybody all these celebrities are going to team up. You don't know when, you don't know why, or you don't know where.
2: It's in August. It's in the second weekend in August.
0: Okay, love you. Bye.
2: Much love, guys. Bye.
1: Bye, Sauce.
0: She is so funny.
1: Yeah.
0: She's like, look, did you hear?
1: Cut from our cloth. She was like, anywho, speaking of distracting.
0: Let's go to Roger in Milwaukee. It's been a minute.
1: Speaking of distracting.
3: Yo, good morning, Ali Deasy, and a big shout out to Owen and Hudson, and a big happy birthday to my boy Sammy. Happy birthday, Sammy, it's your boy, the OGER. If you don't know, now you know, let's go.
0: Yes, Roger.
1: It's been too long, man.
3: What's going on?
0: We've missed you, Roger. Welcome back to the show, man.
1: Yes,
0: we love a parade, and we're going to be in the South Milwaukee Parade at 11 tomorrow for Heritage Days. Did you go to parades your whole life or no?
3: Of course. Many parades. And I did it all for the excitement. And the people, like you said, Allie, it's the excitement in the people.
0: Yeah, exactly. So you go for the people, not the candy.
3: Not really. I mean... I got candy all the time, so.
1: I did not.
0: That tells you something, yeah. Anna from Milwaukee said, I'm with DZ. I want the free stuff. I believe that about you, Anna, because you win all the time on this radio station.
1: That part.
0: I totally believe that. So
3: I know that's right.
0: Somebody said, we always used to go to the Christmas parade, and my son was six, and as soon as he saw Santa at the end of the parade in a huge sled, he started running after him, telling him what he wanted for Christmas. It brought tears to my eyes. Yeah, like that.
3: Christmas parade, a classic.
1: Well, if you got the pull to bring Santa to your parade, I'm going to freak out too.
0: Mm-hmm.
1: Duh.
3: No doubt. You guys, summer been going good though?
1: Yes, sir.
0: It's going to go great because we love a parade.
1: And we're going to be in one tomorrow.
0: Hey.
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that say I got drive, I don't need a car. Money really all that we fiending for. 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Fall off what? I ain't seen the horse. Called your bluff, better cite the source. 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
2: I still think you're a jerk.
1: You get to be our moral compass.
2: No, wait, you're a jerk.
1: It's time to find out. Am I the jerk?
3: Look what you did, you little jerk.
4: Well, she was very happy when I told her that we were going to use her Am I the Jerk, and she wrote back and sent highlights with all of the details.
5: Yeah, she was a little too happy.
4: I love it, dude.
5: The kind of happy we like, though.
4: Uh-huh. The Keep more details, the better, girlfriend. All right. She says, are we the jerks for switching teams? Oh, Owen's in here. Hey, Owen. My kid. My son. He's 14. Going to be 15 soon.
6: Why do you need to do that?
4: Tell your age, because it's relevant.
6: Yeah.
4: If you're going to give input, people should know exactly who they're talking to. You're going to be in ninth grade.
6: Let me get my entire life story.
4: Yeah, okay. Why not? Should we start with when you were born?
6: I don't remember that.
4: So he was born on October 25th, 2011 at West Allis Memorial in the Women's Pavilion, everybody, by C-section. Would you like some more details?
5: No, I'm good.
4: Okay. So here's what the mom said on Are We the Jerks? She said, Allie and DZ, we told our son's coach that we would commit to next season for our U13 select baseball team last Thursday.
5: Okay. Yeah, 13, you got it.
4: Because the Am I the Jerk wants to know if they're the jerk for switching teams after they already committed to someone. So listen to them. They said, we told our son's coach we would commit to next season last Thursday. Monday, his team had tryouts from 4:30 to 6. My son really wanted to try out for another team. The tryouts were also Monday, 7:30 to 9. So we let our son try out. It's a good team, and it would be a really good opportunity for him to learn more if he made it.
5: If he made it, yeah.
4: Well, Tuesday morning, we found out he made the team. He was thrilled. We were thrilled. He loves baseball and plays all the time. We called his current coach to tell him there's been a change. Our son won't be back. The coach was furious.
5: Probably his best player.
4: Basically, yep. Basically told us we have to stay on the team and that all teams were set. It wasn't even 24 hours since the tryouts.
5: Nah, teams aren't set. Uh-uh. I don't care.
4: He's full of it.
5: Teams are not
4: set. Are we the jerks for choosing to go on a different team that is a better opportunity for our kid, even though we already committed to the other team, but let them know in a timely manner we wouldn't be back? Signed, stressed out baseball parents.
5: Yeah.
4: Dang. Okay.
5: See, here's the thing about taking back a commitment, right? Like, it's like when you agree to go to a college or university, you sign a letter of intent. Mm-hmm. You can always take that back. You can rescind that. Mm-hmm. And just like they can rescind their offer, you can rescind your commitment, unfortunately. And even being younger, it's even less, bro. This is travel baseball.
4: But you 13-year-olds,
5: committed.
4: They're not even in high school.
5: You're teaching your child that you can go back on your word.
4: Mm-hmm.
5: And that's the morality here of like,
4: but it's a better opportunity.
5: It is a better opportunity, but you are, in a nutshell, on paper, you're telling your child it's okay to commit and give somebody your word as a man, person, whatever, and then go back on it later. And if that's okay morally to you, bet.
4: Fine. She added on her highlighter, she wrote back and said, here's some more details if you need them. As far as she wrote, he did attend his team's tryouts, so he went to both.
5: Oh, he went to both.
4: He went to both.
5: So he made both teams, basically.
4: So he basically made both teams.
5: You got your pick, Poppy.
4: She said he called his current coach by 2 p.m. that day to tell him there's been a change.
5: Oh, the kid called himself?
4: Apparently. Oh, or we called, it says.
5: Oh, okay.
4: Yeah. She said after the phone call, the coach texted us saying, maybe you can take this opportunity to talk with your son about making commitments and keeping them.
5: Yeah, that's what I...
4: Okay,
5: I
4: psycho. This is not college baseball. This is 13-year-old.
5: But that's
4: you need to chill out.
5: That's what's next.
4: All these people are paying to do... You're paying them.
5: Well, let's ask the kid who's in the same age realm, right?
4: Yeah. Owen, what do you think here? Are they the jerks for committing and then pulling back after they got basically added to another team?
6: It's not about you, man. It's about the kid. So let the kid do what he wants.
5: Well, but that's it.
4: The kid wants to play for the better team.
5: Right.
6: Okay, so let him do it.
5: So not the jerk for backing out of the last team.
6: Nope. He sounds like a psycho. It sounds like they dodged a bullet.
4: Well, let's not call anybody a psycho.
5: Even though you already committed, say you commit to a league, right? Like say you're playing a game with friends and say, I'm committing to this clan to play online with you guys. And they're like, cool, you're accepted, you're in. And then another, group of friends goes, no, we want you to play in our clan, but you can't. You got to leave the other. You got to leave FaZe. So you got to leave FaZe to join a GT or whatever. You think, you feel me? You following what I'm, you picking up what I'm putting
4: down? I get it.
5: You just got on with the homies and agreed to be on their team, on their squad. And then another group of friends, homies, goes, hey, our team's a little bit better though. You want to come game with us?
4: See,
5: we're going to win more games. We're going to clutch more matches. Come on, dog. Come
4: play
5: with
4: us. Change your opinion?
5: And then you hop ship. Like you basically bandwagoning onto somebody who you think is better, though it is to your benefit, is going to make you a better player to be around better players. You've already committed to the last team.
4: Mm-hmm.
6: That doesn't change my opinion at all, but I do think they could have done it a little bit better by telling him at the tryout that they are going to another tryout, so nothing is set in stone
4: yet. That would have set him off though. You can't

0: tell them you're going to try out for another team when you're already on that team. No.
1: I actually agree to this completely because it is an open tryout. So if you say, hey, coach, I am going to try out for another squad as well, that coach can't be mad at you for that. That coach has, in your face, has to respectfully go, okay, you know, sounds good. Let me know how it goes.
0: Somebody said, bye. These travel ball leagues are cults. Change my mind. Somebody else said, adults leave jobs all the time for better opportunities. I say not the jerk. I totally understand why the coach is furious. I have friends who have kids in travel ball, not baseball, other, but like sports, volleyball, whatever. And they go through stuff with this all the time, leagues where a kid changes teams and it becomes an issue and everyone freaks out and oh my God. But the reality is, like Owen said, it's what's best for the kid. Mm-hmm. Well, get over yourselves. You're like, you're going to mess up our team. Well, this is, if this is his future, then let him play where he wants to play.
1: It's what the kid wants to do.
0: Arguably,
1: but how many times have we let kids make decisions that we know are the wrong decisions?
0: Yeah, true.
1: Even though this is a better team, I'm not saying that's the case here. We sometimes let these kids make their own choices and they're not making the right choice.
0: Somebody said, not the jerk. This is why volleyball clubs have specific rules laid out for commitments. Otherwise, people would be hopping around and clubs would not have the right amount of players.
1: We have one player on one team 1 week and then decide that they don't want to be on that team and just hop to another team the next week. It would constantly be like that.
0: Oh, they're saying if they don't have something in place, a verbal commitment could just be the coach saying, hey, you interested in coming back? Like, there's no...
1: It was just a tryout. Even though it was a commitment from the season before or whatever, it was just a tryout. Ain't no money's been paid. Ain't no dues been done. Mm-hmm. You had the opportunity and you took it. It's a little shady. It's a little shady. It's a little shisty.
0: I support them fully. What is it, Owen, before we go to the call?
2: You said that the commitment was from the season before.
0: Yeah. No. He was already on the team the last season.
1: And said, I'm committing to joining the team next year.
2: Years away. How do you get mad at that?
0: Well,
2: that's just like...
1: Right.
0: And even if it's 6 months away,
2: I didn't know it was that long, but it's still that long away. You can't...
1: It's like, travel ball. You think years. Last season was probably 2 weeks ago.
0: Do you know what would happen if they stopped? They'd lose money.
1: Making money, exactly.
0: So they don't stop, Owen. Come on. This is a money-making business, these sports clubs.
1: Last season was last week, Owen. It wasn't that long ago. It wasn't last year. Yeah. Last year is probably just like a misspeak there. It was very soon ago.
0: I mean, and some kids, it's their life and they love it. And that's a real nostalgic part of their childhood. Some of these kids are going to look back because they love sports and they love doing it. Mm-hmm. You got to have the right kids in these teams if they're doing it. They got to love it, you know?
1: Yeah. Coach ain't know far enough ahead of time, even though it was technically same day. I agree with what you said, Owen. It would have been not the jerk for me had they told them at the tryout, hey, we got another one to go to. We'll let you know what we do. I like that. Love it, kid.
0: He would have tried to stop him, though. 414-533-1037. Are they the jerks for switching teams after they already committed to their previous team? We'll talk to you next.

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2: I still think you're a jerk.
1: You get to be our moral compass.
2: No, wait, you're a jerk.
1: It's time to find out. Am I the jerk?
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4: Hey, so shout out to Derek Crawdaddy Crawford, who texted in, "Hey, y'all, been listening as far back as I can remember on this station. Glad y'all still rolling. I'm back in town in Kenosha."
5: Whip, our Crawdaddy. Good to have you back, Papa.
4: Good to have you back. So we're talking about the Am I the Jerk that got emailed to us at amithejerk@1037kissfm.com. And this mom wants to know if they're the jerk for committing to one team with baseball and then deciding to go with the better team because her son realized there was tryouts for both. They said, "Oh, you know what? I'm going to go do both." He did both, and he got on the better team and wants to take it. Now, the previous team's furious.
5: You let your tiny team hop. It's okay. It's okay.
4: But they're U13, if that tells you what age. They're 13. Yeah. So
5: it's getting serious at 13 for these ballers, though. It really is.
4: It is. I get that. It says, "Are we the jerks for choosing to go on a different team that's a better opportunity for our kid?" Let's start with Kayla in Milwaukee this morning.
5: Kayla, morning. Buenos dias.
4: Hey, Kayla.
6: Hello. Hi.
4: Hi.
6: I'm going to say not the jerk.
5: Ooh. For team hopping like that? Like, I mean, literally in less than 24 hours after tryouts?
6: Honestly, yes. A lot of these club sports nowadays, they're all about money.
5: True. This is true. I'll give you that.
6: And whatever is going to help benefit the kid, if they think this other club is going to benefit the kid with more practice or different style of playing, I think go for it.
4: Well, that's the thing. I think they're mad. I don't even think they're mad about the money. I think they're mad about the fact they think they're not going to win. They need him on the team, which is why another team wants him, right?
5: I think the coaches, that's why he's mad. He's going, "This is one of our better players." Now we don't have enough players, right? Maybe the roster was just enough, and now he's got to scramble to find somebody else before the rosters do lock.
4: She did write back about the roster. She said they said,

0: The coach was mad, basically told them they have to stay on the team and all teams were set. And if they leave, it would affect 5 to 6 families and they would have to rework 4 teams.
1: Okay.
0: She said it wasn't even 24 hours since the tryouts.
1: He's basically trying to play the strings and say, hey, listen, we got to reorganize a whole bunch of other stuff if you leave. Mm-hmm. When it might not be that serious. You might have to turn one kid to another team and then work.
0: He's being dramatic. Give me a break.
2: I agree. And then to go off of what you guys were saying before, to let the coach know that you're trying out for other teams. I fully believed that until my daughter did that. Uh-huh. She's in soccer.
0: Yeah.
2: And she tried out for 2 top tier leagues this past year.
1: Nice.
2: Made both of them.
1: Nice.
2: However, before the age change in soccer, she decided she was going to stay with her team to play with her team for one last season before they got split up.
1: Oh, that's cool.
2: And she was kind of harassed by the coaches and constantly calling her to
1: messing with her because she had already told them ahead of time. So
0: she was going to leave.
1: Basically, her telling the coach ahead of time backfired on her. Dang.
0: No, they're too hardcore. I would not tell these people, man, because they get so upset. Yeah.
2: And her coach basically told her if she went to the top tier that she wouldn't even play. So
0: what a jerk.
1: It's called developing.
0: Yes. What a jerk.
2: Yes. And then treated her like trash the rest of the season. So I would definitely not tell a coach.
1: Okay.
0: Listen, that's ridiculous.
1: If you got a chance to get promoted, and thinking in soccer terms, anybody that has a chance to get promoted to a better league, take that opportunity.
0: Yeah. All right. Well, exactly. Thank you for calling, Kayla. Good input today, okay?
2: You're welcome. You guys have a wonderful day.
1: You too. Much love. Bye. She said not the jerk.
0: Not the jerk. And she has a lot of experience with it.
1: Her kid plays travel sports.
0: Mm-hmm. Hudson's in here. Hudson, you want to give your input on the am I the jerk?
3: Not the jerk.
0: Because?
3: I mean, it's not their fault. Like,
0: then it's not their fault they're switching teams.
3: The coach just sucks.
0: Okay. All right. Let's go to Lisa in Sheboygan. She is fired up because she's got like 500 kids in sports.
1: Yeah, and they all literally play sports. Yeah.
0: They're all great. One of them's going to do sports at Lakeland.
1: Shout out Lakeland. I went there.
0: Hey.
4: Good morning. Go Muskies.
0: Go Muskies. Congrats on your daughter going to do sports at Lakeland like DZ. Woo!
1: Athletes out there.
0: Mm-hmm. Yeah. All right. Lisa.
4: And the non-athletes. That's it's cool.
0: Shout
1: out the non-athletes.
0: The partiers like me in college. People. All right, Lisa. Are they the jerks for committing to one team, their previous team, and then switching?
4: No, not the jerk. And my 14-year-old who's here with me also says not the jerk if you want to count her vote too.
1: Doubled up.
0: Why though?
4: We had two in travel sports, one aged out and we still have one left, a 14-year-old with me here. And while yes, you do make a commitment once tryouts are done and you say that you want to be a part of that team, at the same time, if you're part of a good program, and by that I mean like a program that wants to create good players, whether it's baseball, basketball, whatever, they want you to be in the best environment that's going to be helping you be successful.
0: How hard is it to find those though? I feel like I see a lot of people on team sports and it's hard to find that environment where everyone's supportive of the kids doing their best and it's not this super competitive. You got to be on this team. This isn't going to work for me and my team winning. Like it's not
1: It starts with the coaching and the parenting, and if it's not sound at a ground level, these kids are screwed from jump, because if the coach is more worried about winning or worried about their own kids, they're not going to care what the actual kids need to develop how they should to play the sport, unfortunately.
4: Right, and I don't really think this is team hopping. This seems to be like a one-instance situation. It's not going from season to season to different team to just find a team that's going to win some kind of championship. It's a one-time thing. It's not team hopping. We've been really lucky to have a really good program that cares about like our kids and how they develop, and they're going to be like good humans out of it, basically.
1: Yeah.
4: So shout out Wisconsin Lakers. Mm-hmm. And I just feel like if this kid thinks the other environment or the other team is going to be better for him long term, then graciously bow out and it's not being a jerk. Practices haven't started. There's no tournaments going, it seems. So like you're not 2 weeks into the season and then saying I'm out. Like there's plenty of time now. There's plenty of kids that they would have like cut, or plenty of kids that they can still fill those spots. So
0: Well, that's why I think the coach is just like, we have to change 5, 6 families.
1: No, you don't.
4: You yeah, really don't gaslight the kid. No, like,
0: totally gaslighting. 5 to 6 families. Give me a in less than 24 hours since tryouts. You can't give me a break.
1: And you can't harass the kids, and the kids are the first ones to get perjured in these situations because the parents get into petty little battles about stuff that
0: which is when child sports goes wrong, dude. Mm-hmm. And you know what I'm talking about, Lisa. Mm-hmm. Yeah.
4: Oh yeah, I've seen it.
1: Oh yeah.
0: All right.
1: Said the one with the travel kid, right?
0: Yeah.
1: Now.
0: But she said we found a good team that was supportive. We have the right environment.
1: Shout out Wisco Lakers.
0: All right. Thanks for calling, Lisa. Love you.
4: Bye, guys. Love you.
0: Bye. All right. Last but not least, Chris is in Greenfield. This guy might get his own theme song.
1: Dude is on a roll.
0: 3 days in a row.
1: What up, Doc?
5: Good morning, y'all. Good morning. Buenos dias.
1: Hi, man.
0: What do you think? Somebody texted in and said, not the jerk. They said, Owen, my son who talked earlier was right about the kid. It's about the kid.
1: It is about
0: my daughter
1: kid.
0: Played golf in high school. Her last year, she wanted to be part of the school play. Golf practice and rehearsal were at the same time.
1: Uh-oh.
0: But her heart was more geared towards doing the play. And then she upset the coach. I totally get it.
1: Oof.
5: I completely agree. I feel like you guys touched on all the points. The other callers touched on the points. But it's definitely about the kid, whatever the kid wants. And I feel like this is around the age where you need to start letting them make their own decisions. I agree with you, DZ. It's a little messed up teaching them, it's okay to go back on your word, but in the end of things, if this is what the kid wants, it's better opportunity for them. Gives them the chance to learn more and, you know, possibly even take that to somewhere else. Mm-hmm. This is the time to do it.
1: Yeah. You're 100% right.
0: Dang.
1: And as antagonistic as you want to be, it is teaching this kid also to stand on business and say what they want and
0: make
1: your decision and commit to that, whatever that might be, even if it is making somebody else not feel great.
0: Well, true. And I was just thinking about when I was in high school, I remember when I finally quit basketball my junior or senior year, and the coach came up to me and was like, I just need to know why you're not playing. And I was like, because I don't like playing, and and I'm 16 and I want to do other things like work and hang out with my friends. And I'll never forget, that was the first time I felt like I genuinely stuck up for myself as a kid, saying I don't want to do this.
1: It's
0: like
1: empowering.
0: I've been doing it this whole time because I thought I was supposed to, or somebody made me. I don't like it,
5: the coach making him feel like, or the kid feel like, they don't have a choice in this situation. Like,
0: rude.
5: That's not going to make the kid want to play anymore for you or give their best when they feel like they need to be there in a trap. Like, if the kid wants to be there, you know, it's all for the kid.
1: There's been coaches that have ruined kids' experiences and made them not even want to play the sport again.
0: Oh, for sure.
1: I know it.
0: For sure.
5: I mean, we just lost Giannis to a better opportunity. I mean, you know.
1: Why you have to reopen? Man, dang it, Chris.
0: Said what he said.
1: Back to day two. Forget you, man.
0: You're funny. All right, Chris, thanks for calling. Not the jerk.
5: Y'all have a good one.
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What's up? It's Brew. I made the classic mistake last night. I'll just get gas on my way to work tomorrow morning. That's really just self-sabotage at that point.

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1: Hey, what's up? 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
2: Ooh, when people lick their fingers after they're done eating.
1: Oh, man. You know, I blame Colonel Sanders.
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1: It's not nothing.
2: 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Everything else, no.
1: Nothing is finger licking good. It should not be that serious.
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Finally have the data. 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

Friday. Yeah, let's send you into the weekend on a positive note. All the feels, sharing some good news from your day, week, month, whatever it is. Send it to me at Brew on the Radio. I want to shout you out next on the show. Good news coming.

0: The feel-good story you didn't know you needed. Here's all the feels.
1: What's up, Greg? So you had some good news to share or something encouraging you saw. What was it?
2: I love watching animal videos.
1: Okay.
2: And what encouraged me, there was this hippo being attacked by hyena. And so the hippo decides to go into this river full of crocodiles. And the crocodiles tow that hyena up. So no matter what, if somebody's on your tail, make sure you have crocodiles as your friend.
1: Whoa.
2: That's my curse.
1: Bars. That is the most like fired up good news thing I've ever heard. I've never had somebody planet Earth it on the radio, but I love that. That's a great motto for the rest of the day.
2: Right.
1: Let me see if I can add to that with your quote. A full schedule can make you feel important, but an intentional schedule usually makes you feel happier.
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Play that beat! Woo! It's Brew's Beats, number 4.

And a bummer, we're not going to see her in the next season of American Horror Story. She was signed off for it, but her tour schedule's too much. Couldn't make it over there to do it. Ariana Grande, maybe next season. Hate That I Made You Love Me, number 3 on Bruise Beats.

Freeman on Brews, Beats, and Olivia Rodrigo. Moving on with a New York City finance bro. She was spotted in Brooklyn walking around with like a private equity dude. I'm not going to put him on blast because it's new. They're having fun. Here she is taking the top spot for your Friday countdown. It's Drop Dead.

0: on the show today. And hit me up if you have one. I would save so much money if I stopped buying blank.
1: I'd save so much money if I stopped buying takeout.
0: Oh, my goodness. Amen. You know, when I knew I had a problem, I bought the Dash Pass to, like, save a little money on DoorDash.
1: Right? Like, I'm so close to buying.
0: It's pretty nice. I'm not trying to add to your problem, but it's nice.
1: I'm like, I'm trying to curb this spending habit.
0: Yeah.
1: So it's like, maybe I don't need more incentive.

0: open up, man.
1: What do you want, man?
0: My girl just caught me.
1: You made her catch you?
0: I don't know how I let this happen.
1: With who?
0: The girl next door, you know? I don't know what to do.
1: Say it wasn't you.

0: Yeah, on the show today, I would save so much money if I stopped spending it on blank.
1: I'd save so much money if I stopped buying gas.
0: Well, that's like saying I'd save so much money if I stopped you paying rent, but unfortunately, I don't think we could do that. Are you about to buy a scooter right now?
1: I might buy like a solar-powered scooter.
0: Yeah, I don't know if those exist, but if they do, hit me up. Send me the link.

0: chore that you hate doing the most?
1: Texting people back.
0: You probably have like a thousand missed messages. 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
1: Don't even open them.

I bet. 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Fall off what? 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Called your bluff, better cite the source. 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

who was in front of me today on my way to work. I think their license plate was like G7X something. 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
1: Oh gosh, that's some Joel Goldberg from You stuff. 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
0: Exactly right. 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
1: Yo, on Fridays, we usually welcome a guest in studio. This week, Tyla stopping by to talk about her collab with the one and only Zara Larsson, her new album, A-Pop, that's out today. It's out right now. Hang out. She'll fill you in on everything. Yeah. Tyla, next on the show.

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2: Dude, the levels of FOMO I have right now is off the charts. One day I was sick, and guess who comes by the studio? Tyla. And thank goodness I have my producer, Brooke, here to hop in, chat about the new album, A-Pop, that's out right now. Her collaborations with Zara Larsson and more. Check this out.
3: Video is amazing. You guys both look so good in this. She did it again. It feels effortless. What was something about this collaboration that connected immediately, or maybe something that felt a little bit new?
4: I don't know. Like, Zara and I, like, we get along so well.
3: Yeah.
4: Outside of everything, that it just made sense for us to have a song, and for it to be this song, and the video, like, everything just felt so easy. It just made sense. For my album with A-Pop, everything is a feeling. Like, I don't have a deep answer. I don't have, like, a deep reason behind why this and that and this and that. Like, honestly, this album is a feeling. It's about dancing. It's about being limitless and sexy and hot and fun and
3: nice,
4: young. You know what I mean?
3: Yes.
4: That's just what it is.
2: That's it. She's got me fired up. I'm going out tonight. All right, while you're getting ready, you can check out that full conversation with Tyla up at Odyssey.com.
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7: 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Thomas Jefferson tried them. 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

I bet. 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

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Of course, Kelly Rowland, part of Destiny's Child, which is about to have their 30th anniversary. And they have some new music to release, some remixes. That's what Beyonce's dad said. Look out for that. In the meantime, it's The Weeknd, 103.7 KISS FM with Olivia Rodrigo.

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